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Then we had a very nice samba medley on the voice of Diogo Nogueira. We heard Eu e Você Sempre em Malandro. Simone sang Samba do Grande Amor. Mandolinist, violinist Ted Falcon brought us Quebra Galho from his latest album, Tô Chegando, Almost There. Silvia Nicolato brought us her composition or artista from the album Rua de Sol e Lua. With guitarist Luiz Bonfá, we heard Santeleco. Djavan opened the set with Não É um Bolero from his album Vidas para Contar. You are listening to the Brazilian Hour, always bringing to you some of the best in Brazilian music. I'm Sergio Melnichenko. We continue with more music. Here comes guitarist Chico Pinheiro, followed by samba singer, composer Paulinho da Viola, pianist, composer Antônio Adolfo, the internationally renowned Flora Purim, and we close with a good samba on the voices of Arlindo Cruz and Sombrinha.

And then we had two very good samba composers, Arlindo Cruz and Sombrinha, with Quem Sabe de Mim Sou Eu. Flora Purim sang É Preciso Perdoar, from Flora's album Flora's Song. Pianist, composer, arranger Antonio Adolfo presented O Barquinho, or The Little Boat, from his album Bossa 65, with Paulinho da Viola, samba composer, musician from Rio de Janeiro. We heard Quando o Samba Chama. Guitarist Chico Pinheiro opened the set with his Encantado from his album City of Dreams. You are listening to The Brazilian Hour. Let's continue with Kleber Jorge, Leni Andrade, and close with Roger.

We just heard Roger in music from his album Curimán. We heard Grito da Natureza. With the ever great Leni Andrade, we heard Samba de Uma Nota Só, One Note Samba. Kleber Jorge opened the set with music from his album Voltar pro Rio. We heard Trovador. This is the Brazilian Hour. 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The Brazilian Hour is an international program made possible by the Ministry of Foreign Relations of Brazil. I'll leave you with saxophonist and composer Leo Gandelman with Sinal Vermelho, or Red Sign, from his album Vip Vop. For the Brazilian Hour, I'm Sergio Mionischenko. Thanks for listening, and I hope to see you next time. E até lá!

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Hello, everybody, and welcome to the Putumayo World Music Hour, a musical journey around the globe. I'm Rosalie Howarth, today with the upbeat, danceable rhythm of ska. Ska originated in Jamaica in the 1950s. Its roots lie in the calypso music of Trinidad and mento, a Jamaican form of calypso. Ska was a precursor to reggae, and many bands include both in their repertoire. Ska really caught on in the UK during the new wave years of the late 1970s, and today it has fans around the world. Freedom! The Skatalites start their live shows with this instrumental Freedom Sounds, so we'll get our show rolling with it too.

corazón. From Mexico, it's Barrio Zumba with the bouncy beat of Que Pena, or What Sorrow. The sound of ska is characterized by the accent on the upbeat, like reggae and bluegrass, rather than on the downbeat, as in rock and blues. You can hear both ska and reggae underneath the harmonies of Walls Fall Down,

A Caribbean favorite made famous by Harry Belafonte, that was Jamaica Farewell, sung by the late Desmond Dekker. He was one of the earliest ska and reggae singers to break into the charts with his 1968 hit The Israelites. To show just how far the appeal of ska reaches, here's the Greek reggae band Locomondo with the upbeat rhythms of Den Kanai Creo. This is on the European Playground release.

0: The ska beat in Italy with Roy Paci and Aretuska. Churi Churi is on the Putumayo World Party collection. We'll start the next set with bands from Argentina who embrace the ska beat to get their audiences up and on their feet. You can look up the songs on today's show and stream other shows in our World Music series online at putumayo.com. 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

It's the bouncy sounds of ska music today on the Putumayo World Music Hour. I'm Rosalie Howarth, and horns often take the lead in ska music, more so than guitar or keyboard, so we're hearing a lot of upbeat brass today. But Los Pingos play ska without any horns, because they play mostly acoustic guitars. Here's their song, My Love.

two bands from Argentina that have embraced the ska beat, the Golem System with the Four Ghosts, and before them, Los Pingüos, a young trio based in Los Angeles. The ska music scene tends to be somewhat male-dominated, but here's a singer named Jackie who was born in Uganda and moved to Sweden, where her music really caught on. This song, called Natty Dread, demonstrates the buoyant beat of ska.

0: From Barcelona, that's Pirats Sound System, a Catalan reggae group, with a bouncy number called Lletres de Colores. The term sound system refers to customized trucks that are loaded up with turntables, a generator, and speakers, and roll through the streets blaring music. We'll be back with more of the lively beat of ska next set, including an Australian band called The Cat Empire. 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
0: Welcome back to the Putumayo World Music Hour and World Ska. Born in Jamaica, ska music spread to the UK in the 70s and became all the rage on the punk rock and new wave scenes. Bands like The Clash and The Specials and Madness helped spread its popularity to the US and Australia. The Cat Empire is an Australian band who used the ska beat to get their audiences bouncing up and down. This song, In My Pocket, has a more subtle mix of rhythms.

An instrumental with a big band sound set to a ska beat, that was Un Clásico by The Internationals, a Belgian group. And the next band has ska in their name. They're called Ska Cubano. Chango is named for one of the orishas, or saints, of the religion Santeria. You'll find this on Putumayo's collection called The Caribbean.

0: The ska beat thrives in Russia, thanks to a band with a German name, Markscheider Kunst. They bring tropical rhythms to the northern climes. You could hear a hint of Colombian cumbia in Tanits.
1: Daddy, it's Rootsman Dredd!
0: Johnny Dredd is a Cuban reggae singer who celebrates tradition in the song Rootsman Dredd. Dredd referring to the long twisted locks favored by Rastafarians and reggae musicians. This song is a good example of the connection between reggae and ska.

The French acoustic reggae band Trio with Bye Bye, as we pull into port after following the propulsive backbeat of ska around the globe. I'm Rosalie Howarth. The Putumayo World Music Hour is produced by Big Toe Audio. On behalf of our executive producer, Dan Storper, thanks to producer Shane Sharkey, program coordinator Sonia Skelton, and most especially you for joining us on the journey. You can find out about the music on today's show and stream previous shows in our series at putumayo.com. That's spelled PUTUMAYO.com. See you next time. 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
1: I'm John DiLiberto, and you're hearing Echoes from PRX. Today we explore the wonders of Jeff Beck. The guitarist got his start with the Yardbirds in the 1960s, then went on to a solo career, then embraced fusion, 50s rock and roll, electronica, and more. Through it all was a guitar sound like no other. Now biographers Brad Tolinsky and Chris Gill have written the book that tells his tale, Blow by Blow, the Jeff Beck Story.
2: He's really probably one of the most pure forms of an artist, and he was really relentless in his pursuit of a sound, of not just a sound, but sounds. That's what I find really truly made him transcend all these other players.
1: That's Chris Gill. We'll hear him and Brad Tolinsky talking about Jeff Beck today, including his surprising adoration of Vangelis. It's coming up on Echoes. Here's Angelo Badalamenti and the Twin Peaks theme.

You're hearing echoes from PRX, and I'm John DiLiberto. In the second half of this hour, we explore the whammy bends and lyric sustains of Jeff Beck. He came to renown with the Yardbirds in the 1960s, followed by the Jeff Beck Group with Rod Stewart, Trips into Fusion, Electronica, and 50s Rock Revivalism. It was all topped by one of the two most inventive approaches to the guitar of the last 60 years. The other one is Jimi Hendrix. On our way there, I have music by the Daruti Column and Sheila Chandra. But let's start gently with David Helpling and Scott Rich.

that Rudy Colum, his first album in a long, long time, to Rudy Colum, pretty much Vinnie Riley, playing electric guitar, Time Present and Time Past from the album Renascent. That came out of Michael Stearns and Robert Rich from their August CD of the month, Reunion of Breath and Waves. We heard The Ground Remembers. That was the CD of the month, as I mentioned. You can read my review of that album on our website at echoes.org and check out the Echoes CD of the Month Club to get great recordings like that every single month. Before Michael Stearns and Robert Rich, Sheila Chandra, Ever So Lonely, Eyes Ocean from the album Echo, and that track was actually recorded live on Echoes back in 1993. We started off with David Helpling and Scott Rich from their album Through the Thought Horizon. You can hear those two guys talking about the album up in the Echoes podcast. Stay with me. We're going to be hearing a lot of Jeff Beck in the next half hour as Echoes continues from PRX. 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

0: I'm John DiLiberto, and you're hearing echoes from PRX. When I was growing up, there were three musicians that formed a holy trinity of guitarists: Jimi Hendrix, Eric Clapton, and Jeff Beck. Jeff Beck preceded them all in creating a psychedelic sound with his group, the Yardbirds, and he went on to take the instrument beyond his roots rock influences and into the stratosphere. Beck plucked his final string on January 10, 2023. Now, biographers Brad Tolinsky and Chris Gill have published Blow by Blow, the Jeff Beck story. I connected with them to explore our common love of Jeff Beck.
1: He's really probably one of the most pure forms of an artist. And he was really relentless in his pursuit of a sound, of not just a sound, but sounds, of what he heard, of music. That's what I find really truly made him transcend all these other players.
2: And I think as Jeff became more sophisticated, as his career moved on, he became much more like a classical musician, in the sense that it wasn't about just licks that he remembered. It was how he approached each and every note in terms of overall shape of the melody, of the dynamics of it, of how to apply the vibrato. Each note was really considered.

0: Chris Gill and Brad Tulinski have been around the rock music block for decades. Tulinski was chief editor of Guitar World magazine for a quarter century. He's written books on Led Zeppelin's Jimmy Page, the MC5, and a history of the electric guitar. Along with Gill, he co-wrote Eruption, Conversations with Eddie Van Halen. Gill is a Guitar World writer and contributor to books on Eric Clapton and a previous Jeff Beck book. Tulinski is in New York City. He's got short, blonde, but shaggy hair, a Fu Manchu mustache, and goatee, and he sits in front of a blank vanilla background. Chris Gill sports long white hair and a Duck Dynasty beard to match with a black baseball cap. He's sitting in front of an effects rack. They have both interviewed Jeff Beck many times and seen him live even more. Brad Tulinski.
1: I guess what makes Jeff Beck great is that the electric guitar has been around for quite a while now. And he was still able to come up with new frontiers and incredible things to say on an instrument, and did so for close to 60 years.
0: That said, I'm going to jump from Beck's early days playing blues and early rock with bands like the Tridents right up to the Yardbirds. Beck had replaced Eric Clapton in the band. He departed right as they were enjoying their first hit single, For Your Love. For Your Love. But while Clapton pursued a blues purist route, Beck was just ahead of the psychedelic curve.
1: Yeah, I mean, Jeff was using distortion and fuzz on his guitar a couple years before Jimi Hendrix arrived with Purple Haze, and he was experimenting with Eastern scales and modes a long time before the Rolling Stones or the Beatles started messing around with that stuff.

from 1966, The Yardbirds with Shapes of Things. Just as The Yardbirds were about to break big, Beck left them in the middle of an American tour. He wanted a solo career. It started on an inauspicious note with two pop songs that Beck, who is not a singer, sang. They were Hi-Ho Silver Lining and Tally Man.

0: For a short period of time early on in his career, Jeff was contractually bound to a producer named Mickey Most. And Mickey's big thing was recording huge pop songs.
1: Those pop songs included The Animals' House of the Rising Sun, Donovan's Mellow Yellow and Hurdy Gurdy Man, as well as hits for Lulu, Herman's Hermits, and The Yardbirds.
0: Mickey was holding on to the Herman's Hermits school of pop music while Jeff was pushing more towards the psychedelic heavy metal side of things.
1: But not on this song. Jeff Beck hated the song at the time, and rightly so, but it became a hit twice in England, 5 years apart, and was a national sing-along at soccer stadiums, weddings, and bars. But Beck was already past this. The B-side of Hi Ho Silver Lining could not have been more different. It was an instrumental called Beck's Bolero. It featured Jimmy Page on 12-string guitar, The Who's drummer Keith Moon, future Led Zeppelin bassist John Paul Jones, and Nicky Hopkins on piano. But the star, of course, was Jeff Beck's screaming guitar.

0: On Jeff Beck's first solo album, Truth, Hi-Ho, Silver Lining, and Tally Man are nowhere to be found, but Beck's Bolero is. Beck went in a new direction of psychedelic blues that was future-forward while also being kind of nostalgic. He gathered a new band that would record a pair of seminal albums.
1: Well, one thing I'll say about Truth and Beckola, the record that Jeff recorded with Rod Stewart and Ron Wood, who went on to play with the Rolling Stones, and the great drummer Mickey Waller, was that it was developed over a year's time. Like, Jeff and Rod and Ron were playing these clubs, and while Mickey was forcing Jeff to record these sort of awful little pop tunes, he was simultaneously in the clubs developing this harder, heavier-hitting, more experimental sound.

0: what became standard operating procedure for Beck. He broke up this group just before they were about to get their greatest exposure at Woodstock. I saw them 6 weeks before the Woodstock Festival at the Newport Jazz Festival, and they looked like a band about to break up, which they did 3 weeks later. Jeff Beck went through several more bands with singers, including a power trio with Vanilla Fudge and Cactus members, drummer Carmen Appice, and bassist Tim Bogert. But by then, instrumental music was revving up, especially in jazz fusion, with artists like Miles Davis, John McLaughlin's Mahavishnu Orchestra, Chick Corea's Return to Forever, and Weather Report. Taking cues from them, he recorded Blow by Blow with Beatles producer George Martin. At the time, to me, it sounded like Mahavishnu Light.
1: Oh, absolutely. Absolutely.
0: Chris Gill.
1: Yeah, he basically said something like, he kind of brought Mahavishnu to the rock world. He said a little bit more eloquently than that, but he really was the one who did kind of temper Mahavishnu a little bit, make a little more lowest common denominator.
0: Brad Tolinsky.
2: I think he was being realistic about it, too, is that he looked at Mahavishnu, he looked at his jazz influences by Miles Davis, and thought very carefully about what was in his wheelhouse, what could he bring to it. The Mahavishnu Orchestra is this sort of full throttle, 100 miles an hour kind of, music. And Jeff, he teams up with George Martin and, creates something, I think, just as legitimate, as valid as Mahavishnu, but it's more melodic.

0: One of the most highly regarded tracks on Blow by Blow was his cover of Syreeta Wright's Because We've Ended as Lovers, written by Stevie Wonder.
1: I think, though, it is important to look at Because We've Ended as Lovers, and probably that along with Goodbye Pork Pie Hat. It's almost like a singer proving that he can do a ballad as good as a screaming rock song, you know, if you want to think about it like that. That was Jeff at his most expressive, you know, sort of as a beautiful ballad singer.

0: song like this illustrates the incredible touch that Jeff Beck had, articulating each note with a nuance, meaning, and emotion. In that regard, he looked to people like trumpeter Miles Davis, but especially singers.
1: Everything from opera arias to the Indian vocalist who I said I was going to look up before this, and I forgot to do that, to give her the proper credit, to the Bulgarian State Women's Choir. Especially this latter part of his career, that's really what he excelled in doing. And especially when you compare his music to these vocal performances and you see just the inflections that he got and everything. And this is just very non-guitaristic. You know, you're dealing with microtones and you're dealing with ways that notes are bent that you don't normally do them on a guitar. And he was just an expert at being able to replicate that.

0: Jeff Beck went on a fusion spree after that, working with Mahavishnu Orchestra keyboard player Jan Hammer on two albums. He only released three recordings in the 1980s, and then went on a long, dry stretch where projects and bands were started and abandoned.
1: Jeff recorded almost as many records that he didn't release as records that he did release. So sometimes he would disappear for years at a time, and people thought, oh, he's working on his cars, or he's, you know, doing something else. But instead, he was always working on music.
0: One project that never came to fruition was a cover of Vangelis' Chariots of Fire.
2: He really had a love for electronic music, and it goes all the way back to 1960. It goes back to Kid Balton and Tom Disfeldt. This album that they did, very revolutionary. It was really before we had Moog and ARP synthesizers. Him and Jimmy Page, Jimmy Page actually introduced him to this record, and they were, his kids were mesmerized by this, and it stuck with Jeff. And then Vangelis was doing this stuff, and he was thinking, like, well, I can't really do fusion anymore. What can I do that's instrumental that excites me? And he's like, oh, Vangelis.
0: There were actually some sessions for it, and Beck's cover of Eric's theme can be found online.

0: The Vangelis thing never happened, but he burst into the turn of the new millennium with three brilliant and screaming electronica albums. Who else? You Had It Coming and Jeff.
1: You often talked about like music that made you want to jump up and bounce off the walls. You know, that was kind of the thing, and that's definitely what he got out of that. You know, he got out of Prodigy especially. You know, he really loved that kind of almost punk rock energy of them.
0: He adapted that same energy to a blues song.
2: He does a blues song, Rollin' and Tumblin'. And he somehow reinvents the song that was written in 1929 in the Delta and turns it into an electronica extravaganza, you know, using his finger-picking technique.

0: Beck's final release was less auspicious than you would like for what became a swan song. The album 18 was recorded with actor and rock aspirant Johnny Depp.
1: There are some moments that are a bit cringy, and there's some moments that are better than you would think. And he did have this relation with Johnny that people look at and think that they were exploiting each other, but it was a genuine friendship. And I guess you have to respect them for capturing that moment in time.

0: Although Jeff Beck might not be well known to anyone under 60, he's enough of an icon that someone paid over $1 million for one of his guitars at auction. Jeff Beck was sui generis.
1: In some ways, I almost say he's an evolutionary dead end, because nobody can sound exactly like him. They can't quite imitate it.
2: He just transcended the instrument. I think that's really his legacy, is as this incredible instrumentalist who was very visionary and revolutionary.

Jeff Beck is an icon. He didn't just leave behind an impressive body of work, but a sound and approach to playing where every note is never less than authentic, no matter what the musical context. Brad Tilinski and Chris Gill have tried to capture that sound in their book, Blow by Blow, The

Beck's Bolero. I remember how much that blew me out of the water when I heard it back in 1968. It was actually recorded in 1966 and was only the B-side of a Hi-Ho Silver Lining. Just an incredible track from Jeff Beck. And before that, Cause We've Ended as Lovers from his album Blow by Blow, which came out in 1975. Jeff Beck, we lost him a couple of years ago, but Brad Tolinsky and Chris Gill have brought him to life in their book, Blow by Blow, The Jeff Beck Story, and we heard them talking about it in this half hour. I'm John DiLiberto, and you're hearing Echoes from PRX. What happens when a tangerine dreamer teams up with a Marillion guitarist? Find out when we hear music from Bioscope. That's a duo of Torsten Quaschning of Tangerine Dream and Steve Rothery, guitarist for progressive rockers Marillion. It's ahead in the next hour on Echoes from PRX.

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1: I'm John DiLiberto, and you're hearing echoes from PRX. Got some remarkable music ahead for you this hour. We're going to hear from the artist who records as Chrome Sparks. He has an album called Ball of Light, and it features some guests including Khalid and Yunzi from Sigur Rós.

That's Chrome Sparks. I've got him, as well as a shoegaze band out of Indianapolis called Fern Murphy. And we'll hear the duo of Phippen and Taylor from their debut album, Two by Twilight. I've got it all coming up this hour on Echoes.

From their album Music Box Opera, he is Delirium, and a track that features the duo Azure Ray. It's called Keyless Door.

You're hearing echoes from PRX, and I'm John DiLibretto. Coming up, I've got music by Unwed Sailor, but let's start with Bioscope. This is the duo of Thorsten Questioning from Tangerine Dream and Steve Rothery, the guitarist from Marillion. And this is a pretty phenomenal album. It's called Gento, and this is Vanishing Point, Part 3.

Unwed Sailor with Ginger Man from the album High Remembrance, the Echo CD of the month in July of 26. And that came out of Lainey. Don't know too much about her. I kind of like her sound. Facade, the name of that track. Fern Murphy ahead of that with Midnight Chorus from the album Via Negative. And Bioscope up at the top, Vanishing Point Part 3 from their album Gento, Thorsten Quishning and Steve Rothery comprising that duo. Coming up in the next half hour, I've got another couple of duos, Michael Stearns and Robert Rich and Phippen and Taylor, as Echoes continues from PRX. We don't just play the music on Echoes, we talk to the artists who make the music. And you can hear those interviews on demand with the Echoes podcast. From Brian Eno to Lorena McKennett, we hear the story behind the music and musicians. 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

You're hearing Echoes from PRX, and I'm John DiLiberto. I've got some Earth Eater ahead, but let's start with another track from our August CD of the month, Reunion of Breath and Waves by Michael Stearns and Robert Rich. You can hear them talking about this album in the Echoes podcast. This is Continuous Evolution.

Jessalam, and I Am Overflowing from her album I Am that came out of Crown Jewel by Earth Eater from Heavenly Body. From the bottle, you are the message. And I started off with Michael Stearns and Robert Rich from our August CD of the Month reunion of Breath and Waves. Coming up, I've got Chrome Sparks, which features Yunzi from Sigur Rós. If you think you missed something I played on the show today, and that's pretty easy to do, you will find it in the playlist, and that's at echoes.org. That's echoes, E-C-H-O-E-S, .org, O-R-G. Here's a new duo, but two artists who we have been hearing for quite some time. One is Peter Phippen. He plays Native American flutes. The other is Eric the Taylor, and he plays in bands like Dark Sky Alliance, Architects of Existence, and a few others. They've gotten together on an album as Phippen and Taylor. It's called Two by Twilight.

0: Chrome Sparks with Sleeper, featuring Khalid and Yunzi from Sigaros. It's off the album Ball of Light. And Encounters and Blue Tech. Ahead of that, a long track with kind of a sequencer groove and some nice Moog soloing there. Open Mind Earth Mix from the album Earth Resonance. Actually, it's just an EP. And Phippen and Taylor before that, Feeling the Question Why from the album 2 by Twilight. I'm John DiLiberto, and it's probably twilight somewhere as you listen to Echoes. Thank you so much for being with me. If you want to reach out to us, you can do it on our website. That is at echoes.org. Jeff Town is the producer of Echoes. Our production assistant is Jenny Bear. 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

Welcome to Dream Farm Radio. My name is Julie Lavender, and I'm sitting here in our family's historic barn overlooking the rolling New England fields of Dream Farm. I'm inviting you to drive down the country road of your imagination and to join us right here in our barn with its soaring posts and beams and its panoramic view of the countryside. We'll unleash fresh jazz synergies as we explore the music and the dreams of our guest artists. So join us, because you never know, we just might touch a few of your dreams along the way.

0: just make me want to sing along, Shep. Everyone, this is Amerinoush sitting right here in my barn at Dream Farm. Amerinoush is the American Gypsy Jazz Trio, bar none. And we've got guitarist, kind of lead, but really they're an amalgamation. They're one. They are the oneness of Amerinoush. Richard Shepherd on guitar, Michael Harris on bass, and Jack Soroff on guitar. Welcome, guys.
1: Thanks for having us.
2: Thanks.
0: You know, you had a lay down time, I sort of a layover between this gig and the radio show, and you were in my barn, and I walked in earlier, and you just can't seem to keep your hands off these instruments.
1: Well, it's been a wonderful thing most of our lives.
0: Yeah. It's like I said, relax, and I come in, and the relaxing is just grab your axe, man. Let's get to it, right?
1: That's
0: very
1: right.
0: Cool. Very cool.
1: That's absolutely cool.
0: Very cool. Well, that's good. That's really good. So this is your third time on Dream Farm Radio, Shep. So we really like you.
1: We're really glad that you do.
0: And you've got a new album, but everybody, just in case you are not familiar with Amerinoush, they play a passionate style of music they call Gypsy Flamenco Swing, right? And
1: that's right.
0: veterans of the Newport Jazz Festival, Django Fest, Northwest Music Fest, Bethlehem, Pennsylvania, National Press Club. Oh my gosh. American music and Amerinoush and the Gypsy tribe of guitarist Django Reinhardt. What more? What more can I say?
1: We just like to play for folks that love music in general, and to spread the word or the gospel of this music. You know, like what this music is.
0: The good news of Amerinoush.
1: Well, Gypsy Flamenco Swing. It's expanding. The repertoire of gypsy music, gypsy jazz, that kind of thing. We call it Gypsy Flamenco Swing because it seems to be apt with what we do.
0: It bops.
1: Yeah.
0: You know, people just kind of a happy, boppy sound.
1: It's like musical laughter, as I've always said.
0: It is like musical laughter. Well, I have a lot of good news stories to tell, and I'm glad we can tell this one today, too. One of the things that I love about your music is it really does kind of bring in American idioms, and So it has a familiarity, and then it weaves in throughout the swing thing and some jazz type chords and this whole Amerinoush thing. What is Amerinoush? What does that mean?
1: Tell him, Jackie. You're
0: Jackie,
1: better at
0: tell
1: this
0: us.
1: Than me.
2: Well, Amerinoush is it's a tribe. It's a gypsy tribe, and it was Django's tribe.
0: Famous guitarist Django
2: great,
0: Reinhardt.
2: Great Django Reinhardt.
1: Great.
0: Wound up with two fingers, right?
2: Yeah, well, he had two injured fingers and two fully functioning fingers and a thumb.
0: On his left hand?
2: On his left hand, on his fingering hand. Mm-hmm. And he was an incredible musical mind who left an indelible mark on modern music. Mm. But the tribe he comes from are the Amerinoush Gypsies.
0: Thus, Amerinoush, right?
2: Mm-hmm.
0: Well, without any further ado, I'd want to get in a nice tune from you guys. Will it be off your new album?
2: This is For Stoccolo.
1: Yes.
0: And can you announce that, Jack?
2: Sure. This is For Stoccolo.

0: Hi, this is Julie. You know, the barn here at Dream Farm could have just been a place for storing up unrequited longing and pain. 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Welcome back, everyone. You're listening to Dream Farm Radio, and my special guests in the barn today are the musicians who comprise Amerinoush. That is the Manoush, Amerinoush version of Gypsy Jazz. And we were talking on the break about the Manoush people, and was there a locale that the music centered? But can you explain that, where it would center from?
1: Western Europe. European. Yeah.
0: Because the Manoush people were a tribal people, or are a tribal people, mm-hmm. excuse me. And so they can be found anywhere.
2: Yeah, generally, I mean, that tribe is found probably most often in France and Belgium and the Netherlands and Germany. But this music is played by people who love Django's music and share a passion with them all over the world.
0: And he was French, right?
2: He was French, yeah.
0: So this is played on traditional French jazz guitars, which are kind of unique, small little sound hole, and then a long skinny bridge that looks like a mustache, you said, right?
2: That's right. There are little guides for the bridge that actually look like sort of a pencil-thin mustache.
0: It does.
2: Like
0: very
2: a mustache.
0: Cool. Very cool. Well, guys, if somebody were just coming to your music for the first time, what do you want them to take away? Not just the vibe of it, but are there certain things that they should appreciate? Like, tell us about the pomp. The pomp.
1: The pomp. Well, yeah. The pomp is...
0: The engine? Gosh. Is it the engine of the music?
1: It's the most important thing in this music, I believe. Because without good heart and feel, there is no music. It's like a good drummer.
0: So, a good drummer. You might say it's the rhythm guitar part, but it's literally the heartbeat. Is that like the pump of the heart?
1: It's more than a rhythm part. It's more like the string section, the percussion section, the brass and woodwinds, and the lead instruments then take on the role of the concerto, soloist. That kind of thing. And they also, in their, like all good soloists, are encompassing and inclusive of many different possibilities harmonically, melodically, and rhythmically.
0: Can you guys illustrate the pump?
1: Well, there's a swing pump, which is, swing pump would be like... which is very traditional.
0: Mm-hmm.
1: And then there's also contemporary, to make it more contemporary, you can play comping chords, something along the lines of what Bud Powell or maybe Bill Evans would do. It would be kind of like a 2-1-2-3. Something
0: yeah.
1: like that. And then there's, of course, then there's like... Latin feels, many Latin feels. The standard one is.
0: Which I hear you guys do a lot over pop feels.
1: Mm-hmm.
0: You kind of do that Latin thing. So, what kind of pump are we going to hear on For My Old Home?
1: Well, it's a tune that Jack brought to the group and allowed us all to sort of sink our teeth into. And what I put in, my offering into this, we all try to bring things to the table. And so I'm playing a lot of rhythm on this and behind Jack. So what I'm doing is mainly colors, because it's a color song. So it's a lot of colors and harmonic colors.
3: Colors. Mm-hmm. So you're doing colors, but what kind of pump are we going to hear in this one? Is it the classic swing?
1: It's very contemporary.
3: It's the contemporary sound.
2: Yeah,
3: okay.
2: It's an open piece, and we get to talk, and I think Shep has it exactly right. I like to think of these kinds of pieces as like little sonic paintings.
3: Right. Ooh, cool. Sonic painting. And this is from your brand new album, Sunshine Soul. So let's hear For My Old Home.

0: so cool. I love that. I really love that. I could say a lot, but if I do, then we won't be able to get another song in this segment. So tell me what you want to play next.
1: Andalusian Dreams.
2: Yeah.
1: Andalusian Dreams.
0: What kind of pomp is on this one?
1: Well, this is a 6/8 pomp.
0: 6/8 pomp.
1: 6/8 feel pomp. Pomp feel. And it's kind of a flamenco swing, gypsy flamenco swing kind of feel.
0: Cool. And this is off of your new album, Sunshine Soul.
1: Sunshine Soul.

0: Wow, love, love, love that. Love the sensitivity and the openness, but then it really goes into the Spanish story. Tell us the story.
1: The song's about Andalusia, Spain, and the dressage, flamenco dressage horses that they use, where the guitarists play, the dancers, flamenco dancers, both men and women, and also the horses that dance in a dressage fashion, but it's all like flamenco dancing. It's improvised, has different things that they do that are sort of standard moves, but it's really beautiful, quite beautiful, and it's just improvisation and heart.
0: Well, thanks for sharing that. Everyone, you're listening to Andalusian Dreams with Amer Anoush. That's Michael Harris on the bass, Jack Soroff on guitar, Richard Shepherd on guitar. We're going to take a short break. 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

0: 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Welcome back to Dream Farm Radio. I'm Julie Lavender, and we're here in the barn with Amara Nuche, the American Manouche Gypsy Jazz Flamenco Swing Band. Did I cover it all?
1: Almost.
0: A lot of originals. In the love and admiration of Django Reinhardt, you have taken that music and put your own stamp on it, which I absolutely love. And of course, you've honored him deeply. But one of the things that I think is amazing about what you do is how you take a standard and minutiaify it.
1: Well, right. You know, we do what everyone else does. It's just when you're like speaking on the telephone, we all use the same common language generally, but you can always tell it's that other person on the line.
0: Yeah.
1: So you just try to transfer that over in your artistic intent.
0: So what do you think we could do together?
1: I think that we should go to Philly.
0: Yeah?
1: I think we should do some Philly soul together. That's what I think.
0: Okay, so let's do... Could it be?
1: Could it be? I'm falling in love with you, babe.
0: Yeah, let's do it as a duet.
1: Sounds good.
0: Okay.

0: What do you think?
1: Well, I'm out of breath, Julie, but I had a lot of fun doing that.
0: Yeah, you know, I always kind of think it's all in your fingers, but man, you can sing.
1: Well, don't tell anybody.
0: Okay. They might expect, right? They might expect more out of you.
1: Well, you know, I'm only a part-time singer, full-time guitar player, like Chet Atkins always used to say.
0: Nice. Well, that was a blast. Thanks, guys, for letting me join you on that tune.
1: Our pleasure.
0: But absolutely. I want you to fill up the sound, fill up the airways, fill up the moments with this title track from your new CD,
1: oh, yeah.
0: Sunshine Soul,
1: Let's
0: okay?
1: Do this, guys. Yeah. What?

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0: From the Deluxe Cabin, it's another edition of Radio Deluxe. I'm John Pizzarelli.
1: I'm Jessica Malasky.
0: And that was Cheerful Little Earful. That
1: we've been meditating on those songs.
0: Yes,
1: right?
0: on that record that's called Storyville Presents Jackie and Roy. And it's really some amazing things that they were doing.
1: And they did these great little vocalese things to great songs. We've been working on
0: Mountain Greenery.
1: We sit in the lake, Scooby-Dooing away. Keeps us sane.
0: I got to spend time with Jackie and Roy in clubs in New Jersey. I used to play a place called Trumpets in the 80s with my dad, and Jackie and Roy would come to the club, and I was just oblivious. I mean, I knew how great they were, but I didn't take advantage of all the situations I ended up being in.
1: Of course. We all do. But, you know, when I was in sixth grade, I won, I think I spoke about this before, a ballroom dancing thing, and we got a Jackie and Roy.
0: They gave me that record.
1: And I learned Mountain Greenery in my basement. I was the only person who knew who Jackie and Roy was.
0: But
1: they were quite glamorous.
0: They were wonderful. And that particular record has my father's favorite guitar player, Barry Galbraith, on it, who plays... doubles all of Jackie's parts. It's really cool how they use the guitar, and Joe Morello on drums, who would later play with Dave Brubeck. I believe it's pre-Brubeck Morello, and Bill Crow on the bass.
1: Well, can we just go off on a limb and play that Mountain Greenery?
0: Why not?
1: Just two crazy people together. Always together.
0: So here's Jackie and Roy and Mountain Greenery. It's a Jackie and Roy double play. On Radio Deluxe.
2: Mountain

0: That's Jackie and Roy and Mountain Greenery from the same album. Storyville presents Jackie and Roy. It's worth your trouble to find.
1: Do you think he wrote out the arrangements?
0: He was the guy.
1: Because those scatting sections are pretty very worked out. Not like when you scat, you don't know what you're going to do.
0: Right, but in this case, they're genuine arrangements that Roy Kral put together.
1: And where did they? Marty's, is that where they played in New York City?
0: They played Michael's Pub. Played Michael's Pub and then all the places around New Jersey and New York. And they went all over the place. It's really a... And the funny thing is, and just to talk about us for a second, is that I was reading about them this morning. And, you know, it's like, they were like hip cabaret. They're like jazz. They're this, they're that. It's like, you can't put a title on it. It's sort of the, just like what, you know, are we singing jazz? Are they singing jazz? Does it matter what it is? It's just really great music performed at a very high level.
1: Yeah.
0: So that was good. And speaking of a very high level, how do you like that for a segue? Jeff Hamilton and the trio has an album out, and it's called Catch Me If You Can, and there's a swinging Big Dipper. That's a Thad Jones piece. And this, you're going to love this.
1: Oh, well,
0: it is out of sight.
1: I love
0: Jeff Hamilton Trio.
1: These guys.
0: Big Dipper on Radio Deluxe.

0: That's Jeff Hamilton on drums, Tamir Hendelman on piano, and John Hamer on bass. And that's Big Dipper.
1: That's swinging.
0: That's a good work, Hamer.
1: Yeah.
0: Beautiful new album called Catch Me If You Can. I'm John Pizzarelli. You are
1: Jessica Malasky.
0: We're off to a swinging start on Radio Deluxe.
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1: Jessica Malasky.
0: What did we just hear to start off the segment?
1: That was Judy Garland from one of my favorite records, The London Sessions, singing Lucky Day.
0: Ooh.
1: That whole record is just unbelievable.
0: Yeah, you played When You Walk Through a Storm a couple weeks ago.
1: And that is ridiculous.
0: Yeah.
1: It's just that last bit, I can't not listen to that without crying.
0: I know.
1: Especially right now. But
0: it gives you goosebumps.
1: I can't listen to anything, Deep in the Woods of Maine, without crying. Speaking of Deep in the Woods of Maine, our dear friend Brooks, who I've been walking with, is one of the funniest people alive on the planet, thank God. And his mom grew up in Maine, and he and his mom used to go to this lobster shack up in Maine somewhere. And he just went online and found it, and found that you could get lobsters sent...
0: Overnighted.
1: Now, we're talking about four unemployed actors, musicians. We said, go for it. So we threw him in last night, had a lobster fest outside under the stars, and it was just, we'll never take anything for granted ever again.
0: I can't even speak about it. It was so good.
1: Just the fresh corn from we have a sweet little farmer's market down the road, fresh corn right, we are in the shank of corn. Season.
0: Yes, corns and tomatoes. Corns I got them tomatoes. On my toes. But it is exciting.
1: That was a thrill. That was just we just got those crackers out and ate those lobsters.
0: Oh, it was just sensational. The only thing that I have on my list today left.
1: That's it? We just started.
0: I have one song. No, I have, but I'm saying I have a theme for the rest of the program from my things.
1: Oh, you do?
0: Yeah.
1: Well, you've given this some thought.
0: Yeah, I stumbled onto it. So I picked songs from 1960, records that were released in 1960.
1: Oh, that's sweet.
0: A lot of them around my birthday, but just generally what was going on in the year of my birth.
1: Well, I'm trying to think in my brain what that could possibly be. Why don't you give us a sample?
0: All right, here you go. So... because
1: it was what was playing in 1959, what we really want to know about, if you get my drift.
0: Well, yeah.
1: What Ruth and Bucky were listening to.
0: I have from the, it opened on April 14th, 1960. Lee Adams and Charles Strauss had a little show called Bye Bye Birdie.
1: Wow. Great score.
0: And won Best Musical in 61. Mm-hmm. And here is Dick Van Dyke singing Put on a Happy Face from Bye Bye Birdie on
1: Wonderful.
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0: Dick Van Dyke singing from the original cast album of Bye Bye Birdie.
1: What a cast.
0: Put on a
1: Cheetah
0: happy
1: Rivera,
0: face.
1: Right?
0: Yeah. Paul Lynde. And that's put on a happy face. And then, just to complete it, the end of the year of December 3rd, 1960, another show opened up, written by two guys named Lerner and Lowe, and that was Camelot. Uh-huh. And the director, the conductor and MD, Franz Ehlers, won the Tony. The show did not win Best Musical.
1: It didn't.
0: No, it wasn't even nominated.
1: They say it never rains. They love it.
0: Well, anyway, here's the overture to Camelot.
1: Oh.
0: On Radio Deluxe.
1: Lerner and Lowe.

0: That's the Overture to Camelot, written by Lerner and Lowe. Moss Hart directed it.
1: Mm-hmm.
0: And it came out at the end of December.
1: Can you imagine that Julie Andrews didn't win the Tony for that?
0: Nominated, but didn't win. Richard Burton won.
1: Richard Burton won, because that was quite a performance.
0: And it was not nominated for Best Musical.
1: So it wasn't even nominated?
0: If you can help us out, it's info@radiodeluxe.com.
1: But that was the golden age. Well, we should just Google while we're playing the next record what musicals were
0: in 1661
1: up for townies then. Yeah. Because that was, you know, it's not like it is today where you'll get a couple of big musicals. But
0: I think No Strings was 62.
1: Mm-hmm. Oh, really?
0: Richard Rodgers. I know a few things. So anyway, I have a bunch of these I'm going to throw at you during the program. Hopefully you'll have some music.
1: I'll sprinkle some more contemporary things in.
0: Thank God. I'm John Pizzarelli. You are.
1: Jessica Malasky.
0: And this is Radio Deluxe.
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0: Segment 3 from the Deluxe Cabin. 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
1: 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And we have many deluxers, as they like to call themselves now, who stop by and say hello to us.
0: Yeah, we make live music from the cabin.
1: You are a one-man band.
0: We're trying as hard as we can. And I've even been giving some guitar lessons. I've mentioned once in a while, if you write, you can write to info@radiodeluxe.com and it'll be passed on to me if you're interested in learning a few jazz chords.
1: Or you could write me, message me on Facebook, Jessica Malasky Facebook.
0: Yeah, so love there you page. Go.
1: You have been playing songs that came from Broadway shows. This is a song written by two Broadway people, Leslie Bricus and Anthony Newley, from Willy Wonka and the Chocolate Factory, this song. Interpreted beautifully by a woman I was not familiar with. Her name is Nicole Zuraitis. I hope I'm pronouncing that. Zuraitis. She's a New Yorker. She's actually from Waterbury, Connecticut.
0: Oh.
1: From where I'm from. I think she's sung with Surreal May and people like that. It's lovely. Here's Pure Imagination.
0: Fantastic. On Radio Deluxe.

0: That was great. What's her? What's our friend's name there?
1: Her name is Nicole Zoraitis.
0: Nicole Zoraitis, and that was Pure Imagination. Great, great interpretation of that song.
1: She's a songwriter and a pianist and a singer.
0: Fantastic. Lovely. I'm going to let you keep going if you'd like
1: you
0: to.
1: You are?
0: Yeah.
1: Well, jeepers creepers. That's not the song I'm going to play. I think I need a minute. You give me one of your birthday
0: songs.
1: Okay,
0: you know what? As a matter of fact, I did find out what won Best Musical in 1960. If that helps.
1: In 1960.
0: In 1960, the best musical was Fiorello.
1: Well, that would have been for the season for 59-60.
0: Right. It opened in 59. It won Best Musical in 1960. And I picked this song because the record came out in 1960. It's the Oscar Peterson Trio playing politics and poker. Ed Thigpen, Ray Brown, and Oscar Peterson from Fiorello. Their album is called, is the soundtrack of Fiorello on Radio Deluxe.

0: That's Oscar Peterson and a record he made in 1960. It was called Fiorello, and that was Politics and Poker.
1: So that's crazy. So the same year as it came out, he just decided, I'm going to just do...
0: Well, it had already won, probably, and they went in the studio and said, since it was the best musical, let's make a jazz record of that.
1: That's just wild, though.
0: Yeah.
1: Nobody would do that today.
0: Also, I noticed that The Sound of Music also won best... They may have both won that year, Fiorello and The Sound of Music. It's really weird. There's a weird thing about... how there were two winners, and I don't know how that worked out. There's a little cross. I have to check the notes.
1: Yeah, how could The Sound of Music not win Best Musical?
0: Right. So it's crazy. But Fiorello did win, I think, the Pulitzer Prize, too, which is, I think that scores points for those gentlemen. I'm John Pizzarelli. You are?
1: Jessica Molaskey.
0: And we're in the deluxe cabin doing a little radio show called Radio Deluxe.
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0: Segment 4 from the Deluxe Cabin. Jessica, what would you like to start off segment 4 with?
1: Well, I just want you to hear some fine singing. You know, I was, as being a singer, somebody once said, well, are you a musician? I said, well, I'm a singer. And they'll say, oh, well, you're not a musician.
0: Right.
1: Because you don't play an instrument. but here is... Gregory Porter to prove that it is in fact a very erroneous statement, because he's singing God Bless the Child a cappella, and it's ridiculous.
0: Fantastic. 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

0: that's got his own.
1: Well, that sure is some great singing. That's Gregory Porter.
2: Just taking your time. It's right in the middle of the note.
1: He's fantastic. He's made a splash on the scene.
2: He's as good as anybody out there
1: just
2: singing.
1: Great.
2: I wish he'd sing more standards. He sings a lot of his own material, which is great. But he, you know.
1: He's a good singer of standards, yeah. As noted by his Nat Cole record, mm-hmm. too. Do you have another one, or you want me to continue on at this juncture?
2: You continue with your 1960. I'm intrigued because I was alive at the same time.
1: Yes,
2: we just didn't know each other yet.
1: We were so young.
2: It was the diaper thing.
1: Well, let's see. I got we covered the musicals pretty much.
2: I actually do have a couple of Frischbergs. If you're
1: let's close with a couple of Frischbergs.
2: All right, I got Veronica Swift singing "A Little Taste."
1: Fantastic.
2: Not that we've know what that song
1: don't
2: is
1: even
2: about.
1: Know what that could be about. We'll have to listen to the song.
2: Yeah.
1: Veronica Swift on Radio Deluxe.

0: That's Veronica Swift with A Little Taste, written by Dave Frischberg, and I believe you have a record by the composer.
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0: It's the second half of Radio Deluxe from the Deluxe Cabin. I'm John Pizzarelli along with
1: Jessica Malasky.
0: And that was the title track of an album called Nice and Easy. Frank Sinatra singing Nice and Easy.
1: That is a record.
0: Perfect record. Perfect. Alan and Marilyn Bergman and Lou Spence wrote that song.
1: I know.
0: And I believe there's something that they had told me that they thought they were being like commissioned. And they said, Sinatra wants you to write a song that has like a... that kind of nice and easy idea to it. Mm-hmm. That wants to be the title track. And they were like, wow, they felt so good about it. And then they realized they had asked a lot of different songwriters and they won.
1: It was a contest.
0: Yeah, well, not like a contest, but they had asked a lot of different songwriters, but they got...
1: That's like Agnes DeMille. I actually worked with Agnes DeMille. I'm dating myself. But then you've been dating yourself
0: yes,
1: for years.
0: Since high school.
1: And back in the day, earlier on, before Actors Equity made the rules that you had to hire a specific amount of people and keep that amount of people throughout the run of a show. You can't just drop, say, oh, the show's not doing well, we'll have to drop three people. Well, she would double cast the show. And she would watch everybody in rehearsals. And then by the time you got to like opening previews, she'd say, you, and you. You're fired.
0: Nice. So that's a song from 1960. The record Nice and Easy came out in 1960 as part of my little idea to do something constructive with Radio.
1: You're celebrating
0: Deluxe.
1: Yourself.
0: That's right. I do have...
1: Beans.
0: You go ahead. I have something interesting for later on, so go ahead.
1: I don't know when this record was made, but it was not 1960. But a couple of weeks back, I played Roberta Flack singing Bridge Over Troubled Waters.
0: Yeah.
1: And it was just like... water.
0: Yeah.
1: Just such exceptional legato singing. And here she is singing The Impossible Dream, if you believe it or not, from a record she made called Chapter 2. Beautiful, Roberta Flack.
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0: Roberta Flack and The Impossible Dream.
1: Well, your dad worked with her, right?
0: Actually, and I read on Facebook, Ron Carter posted a story about how they got the gig. She was working, I think, in Washington, D.C., and had her own group. And they, when they came into the, she came into New York to make her first record, which included First Time Ever I Saw Her Face.
1: Which your father was the chunk on
0: was
1: guitar.
0: Was the guitar playing the
1: first
0: broken
1: time
0: guitar.
1: Chunk.
0: Yeah, and he plays the broken notes, you know, broken chords. And Ron Carter and my dad and another and a drummer were called to be on the record. Joel Dorn produced it, and so basically got a different band. And he was saying how it was really something that Roberta Flack embraced, the idea that we're going to get these guys from New York that are going to play with you on the record and things like that. And
1: yeah, it has this completely different sound than like the other records, the pop records she was making.
0: And so the funny thing is, if you go to, I think it's my Wikipedia page, it says that in 1969, I was on the Roberta Flack record.
1: Because Bucky is John
0: Pizzarelli. So, and there's also, he did it, my father did a Betty Carter record in 1962 that his name was, he was listed as John Pizzarelli because they took it off the contract and they would just print the names. And
1: that would be so impressive, that work you did with Betty Carter, two years old.
0: And that's what a couple of years back, someone said, you know what, John, you've done such extensive work with Don Sobieski and Betty Carter and Roberta Flack. What was it like? And I was like, well, excuse me. I said, well, between the diaper changes, the Betty Carter sessions went really well. It was just crazy. Now, I've been playing songs from 1960. And to close out segment five, you'll be interested in this. This was released in January of 1960. The record's called Latin a la Lee, your favorite record.
1: Well, my favorite record cover.
0: Which won the Grammy for best record cover.
1: Did it?
0: Yes.
1: I used to, my dad had it by the hi-fi when I was like, 5 or 6 years old, and I would stare at it.
0: Yeah. You wrote about that in your liner
1: notes. Yeah, she was standing there with the two...
0: Caballeros.
1: Yes.
0: Bullfighters. Bullfighters.
1: In their bullfighting outfit, and she just has this like... kind of Cheshire cat grin on, and I kept thinking, why is she so smiley?
0: Well, record begins with Heart. You gotta have heart, cha-cha-cha-cha, corazón.
1: From Damn Yankees.
0: Yes. So here is Peggy Lee from Latin a la Lee, Richard Adler and Jerry Ross's Heart on Radio Deluxe.

0: corazón. From Latin Ala Lee, that's Heart, Peggy Lee on Radio Deluxe. I'm John Pizzarelli. You are
1: Jessica Malasky.
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0: Segment six from the Deluxe Cabin began with one of my favorite records. That's you and our daughter, Madeline, singing Little Green from Portraits of Joni. That's such a beautiful record. We've been thinking about her. She's on vacation.
1: We miss her.
0: Yeah.
1: It's hard to be separated from your family right now. And so many people out there are. So many people can't see their moms and their dads. You know, it's just a long haul.
0: It is crazy.
1: We saw Johnny, your son Johnny, who's been working, general managing a major restaurant in Manhattan right now, and only outdoor seating. And the stories he's telling.
0: It's amazing.
1: Everything that you could possibly imagine would come up in, you know, between hurricanes, people having their feelings.
0: Yes.
1: Straying into, it's just amazing. We're so proud of him. But we'd love to throw our arms around him.
0: Yeah.
1: But anyway, that was a record I made with I dreamed of singing that song. I had a dream about it because that was a song that Joni Mitchell wrote about giving her child or daughter up for adoption.
0: It was beautiful. And I remember the first night.
1: I think her name was Kelly. That's why Little Green.
0: Yes. Mm. And I remember when you did it, Maddie stood behind you at Lincoln Center when you played it on the bandstand.
1: Yeah, just slightly off from my shoulder.
0: It was really terrific. And then we able to do it again and get it on record, thank God. That's a moment in Pizzarelli Malasky history.
1: Yeah, that's Maddie on guitar.
0: Yes, but, yeah. And you and her both singing.
1: Very sweet. So as beautiful. You say, can't beat blood, as Pop-Up used to say, Bucky.
0: You can't beat blood, that's right.
1: What do you got, something uplifting?
0: Let's see. Yes, I do. Also from 1960, from a record called Tell Me All About Yourself, Nat Cole, and I Would Do Anything for You.
1: Oh, I love this song.
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that great divide, I would do anything for you. I would take a trip to Mars, I would even count the stars, I would do anything for you. I'd gladly give a fortune.

0: That was Nat Cole and I Would Do Anything for You from a record called Tell Me All About Yourself from 1960. You know, when you go through the list of things from those years, in those years, some guys only made one record. I think Oscar only made one that year. But some of them made three records in the year. Mm. You know, it's amazing how much material got put out.
1: Well, we were born in a very interesting time. It was just that we were on the cusp of everything.
0: Yeah.
1: I mean, so much turmoil is when everything started to turn around, but the way that we communicated was so different. Television changed everything.
0: Mm-hmm.
1: You know, television brought us JFK, you know.
0: And advertising was so different, the whole marketing and that whole look of the house and the stereophonic records now and those things starting to be in the house, the hi-fi, high-fidelity records and things like that.
1: But, well, all those things that were sort of etched in our very first memories, you know, early 60s. Crazy time.
0: Yeah.
1: Not like today.
0: No.
1: No. So here's a little Nina Simone singing Mood Indigo from a record called Compact Something. I can't read my writing. I'm having problems.
0: I know.
1: I think it's carpal tunnel, but it's like there's also something called texting thumb. I can hardly hold a pen right now.
0: Well, you know, the Croydon Expressway goes to the carpal tunnel, and then you come out of that, and when you see the Culp Johnson Motor Lodge.
1: I don't know what's happening.
0: So here's Nina Simone and Mood Indigo on Radio Deluxe.

0: That was Nina Simone and Mood Indigo. 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
1: And if you want to see what the cabin looks like real, we have a real-time Facebook Live John Pizzarelli official page every Thursday at 6 o'clock Eastern Standard Time. And they're all up there. Well, not all of them, but about five of them are still up there that you can watch them whenever you want to. I think that gets us up to speed.
0: It certainly does. Mimsy.
1: I'm
0: John Pizzarelli. And you are?
1: Jessica Velasquez.
0: And this is Radio Deluxe.
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0: Another record that came out in 1960 that actually was part of the soundtrack of a movie called Let No Man Write My Epitaph. And Ella Fitzgerald did the music for that. She was the featured artist. I think she's even in the movie. And Paul Smith played piano for her. So it's just an album of piano and singing. The record itself, Let No Man Write My Epitaph, was a you know, collector's item for a good while in the 80s. And I think the record's since been released as The Intimate Ella.
1: Oh, okay.
0: And the song,
1: I'm familiar with it.
0: The song was Angel Eyes. It's a great record. It's one of those kind of records where you go, oh my goodness, and just beautifully played. I even asked Paul Smith, that's right, I asked Paul Smith, we were in a pool in Sarasota, and I said to Paul, hey, what about that? He goes, I still have like two sealed up copies of it.
1: Hmm.
0: He goes, I hear it's worth something, but I don't know, you know. Hmm. And he said they just went in, played the songs, and that was that. He was such a fine piano player, a lovely man. You want me to continue on?
1: Sure.
0: I'm trying to see if tempo-wise. Oh, we'll go with this one. A record that was recorded May 25 to June 2nd in 1960. Rosemary Clooney with Nelson Riddle.
1: Mm. You
0: might remember those two people. Yes. They were very talented people.
1: Yes.
0: And they made a little record called Rosie Solves the Swinging Riddle. And here is Shine On Harvest Moon on Radio
1: Deluxe.
0: I think
1: she actually did.
0: I think she may have.

0: Rosemary Clooney, and Shine On Harvest Moon, along with Nelson Riddle. They made two records together. I think the second one's called Love. And that the first one there was released, was made in 1960. Rosie Solves a Swinging Riddle. You know, it's documented that they had an affair there.
1: And I think she talked about it, didn't she, in her book?
0: She mentioned it in her book, Girl Singer.
1: Yeah, they had quite a thing.
0: Yeah, and so that, you know, we're not speaking out of school, as we are to do at times here in the deluxe cabin. We were speaking of my birthday at the beginning of the show. So I've been playing a number of things from 1960, but my hero, Pat Metheny, had his birthday just about a week ago, maybe 2 weeks as of this airing. And his new album, From This Place, is sort of one of the great works of art. I know, and it's just
1: as if he knew something was going to happen. Because there's something almost, it's something very meditative and healing about it.
0: And it captures you. This record just sort of, you know, while you may think you're doing something, you're actually, you forget about what you're doing and you start to go, oh my God.
1: It stops you in your tracks every once in a while.
0: Yeah, it's stunning. And
1: he's a great composer.
0: He is. He's a modern day Aaron Copland.
1: Yeah, there's a real modern classical music.
0: Yeah. And
1: I'm going to go out on a limb and say that. Someone from Juilliard will write me say no.
0: I don't think it's debatable. I think if you put all that in music, there's a lot of material out there that orchestras could be playing all the time. And the pieces are singular and just melodic and musical and well thought out. And he gets great people to play on the records and to write the arrangements. And it starts with his beautiful melodies that are stunning. So there, that's my two cents. So here is the
1: title. I think that was $1.20.
0: So from his brand new record called From This Place, here is the title track From This Place, and you'll hear Michel Ndegeocello, I believe,
1: is the vocalist
0: on this record. Pat Metheny, From This Place on Radio Deluxe.

0: from Pat Metheny's album From This Place. That was From This Place, and Michelle Ndegeocello was singing on that track. Just a great record. That's some music right there. And I thank Brian Saunders for the correct pronunciation of Michelle Ndegeocello. He wrote it out phonetically for me, so I got it right this time. I'm John Pizzarelli. You are?
1: Jessica Malasky.
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0: final segment of Radio Deluxe this week started with a record that came out in 1960. And it's the album itself was called The Count Basie Story. And it sort of recapped everything he had done up until 1960. So they did a lot of the older tracks and recut them. And one of them was Jive at Five. And that's what we just heard, Jive at Five from The Count Basie. When I was looking at things from 1960, I was going, well, so who are my favorite artists? I saw Rosie Clooney, I had Nat Cole. I found, I started with Angel Eyes because that was, I was just wanted to hear that song and this record, that Ella made of it. And I realized it was 1960, so I stumbled onto all this stuff. Oscar Peterson, obviously. Because of you, I looked at the Broadway theater, what was going on in 1960.
1: We just took a little trip to England there.
0: And June Christie made a record called The Cool School in 1960. And here she is singing When You Wish Upon a Star.
1: When you wish upon a star.
0: No, that's not that one. But you'll see what it is. And with the verse on Radio Deluxe.

0: That's June Christie and When You Wish Upon a Star. I believe that's Howard Roberts on guitar on that one. I like Howard Roberts. He plays on a lot of the Bobby Troup records. So I've been starting to get a little more involved in personnel. A lot of those records don't list personnel. I was also looking at a certain Tony Bennett record today, and all the personnel was listed, and there was a certain Bucky Pizzarelli listed on the record. So that was nutty.
1: Yeah.
0: These things just happen, and they just it's exciting.
1: You don't even need me here.
0: No, I'm having a good time being with you. That's the whole fun part. It's the little things we do together that make perfect relationships.
1: The little things we do together every single day, like take a walk around the block. El Torme.
0: Fantastic. 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

0: That was Mel Torme, Live at Marty's. Remember Live at Marty's?
1: I've told you many times, my first date in New York was at Marty's to hear Bucky Pizzarelli and Slam Stewart.
0: It's so wild to hear people like applaud, and it's just crazy, isn't it?
1: And that Marty's and Mel Torme was like, that was a happening.
0: Yeah.
1: I mean, they may have even done...
0: like Bobby Short at the Carlo.
1: It was like 2 weeks, might have been 4 weeks. It was one of those things where you couldn't wedge another person into the room.
0: Well, I mean, when you think about it, 15 years ago when we were playing the Carlisle, we would be there for 8 weeks.
1: Yep.
0: 8 weeks at the Carlisle, packed to the brim.
1: And Bobby Short, when he did it, did 3 months.
0: Right.
1: And then took a break and came back and did another 3 months.
0: And did the late show. They said they would say that it would be people shoulder to shoulder at the bar at the 1 o'clock show or
1: 1
0: whatever.
1: 1 o'clock.
0: Unbelievable.
1: I remember when we did, I think the first set at Michael's, my first gig in New York City was... 8:45 might have been the first set, and then like on a 10:30 or 11.
0: Yeah, even before this all happened, New York wasn't that way anymore. Maybe Birdland, people show up for the late set because they're in, you know, Midtown, but it just it's too hard to get people in.
1: Well, during the week they were. I mean, to go on a Tuesday night to an 8:45 show, that's late.
0: Give me that good 5:30. Remember we did the Sondheim show on my birthday at 5:30. It was packed. That's, we're so happy.
1: So Blossom Dearie, we used to say, best. Like there was nothing like the 5:30 set at Danny's.
0: Yeah, well, that
1: would do that.
0: That's the AARP set. So anyway.
1: To the strange of the last train home.
0: It's been a pleasure, Mr. Pizzarelli.
1: It's been a pleasure. It's been a fun little day here on this sort of dreary little beautiful sort of dreary kindness to it. We'll go for a little walk and then I'll make some eggplant. There, I'm John Pizzarelli. You are.
0: Jessica Malasky.
1: This has been
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As seen, I'm Jake Longwell, opening the hour with flautist Andrea Brackfeld and her quartet, and a track from the album If Not Now, When, a 2018 release on the Jazz Heads label. With Bill O'Connell on piano, Bill also produced this session, Harvey Swartz on bass, and Jason Timon on drums. Here is The Listening Song.

That's music from arguably one of the best-selling jazz records of all time, the album Time Out from the Dave Brubeck Quartet, released on Columbia in 1959. Dave Brubeck on piano, Paul Desmond alto sax, Eugene Wright bass, and Joe Morello on drums. The album is best remembered for the huge hit Take Five, which even made it into the top 40 as a single edit. But we heard one of the album tracks, Three to Get Ready. Drummer Ray Lavier before that, and a track from his album Ray's Way, out on Origin Records, also featuring John Abercrombie on guitar, Joe Locke on vibes, and Francois Moutin on bass. We heard Manhattan. The Peter Smith Trio before that. Peter Smith, a pianist from the Los Angeles area, with Mike Garola on bass and Reggie Quinterly on drums. Prayer for Jay, the name of the track, from the album Dollar Dreams. And we began the set and also the show with Andrea Brackfeld on flute, leading her quartet through the Listening Song from If Not Now, When. Saxophonist Javon Jackson gets this set underway, and a track from his album Expression. Sessions recorded in July of 2013 at the Smoke Jazz Club in New York City, with Oren Evans on piano, Corcoran Holt on bass, and McClenty Hunter on drums. The track Think on Me.

That's a trio from Canada, fronted by pianist Brian Dickinson. With Kieran Overs on bass and Jerry Fuller on drums, the CD self-titled Brian Dickinson from 1993, we heard Blues in the Closet. Singer Kelly Eisenhower before that, also featuring Tamir Hendelman on piano, Christoph Lutti on bass, and Jeff Hamilton on drums. The album I Just Found Out About Love. It's a nice collection of jazz standards sung by Kelly. We heard All or Nothing at All. And we began the set with Javon Jackson on sax, leading his quartet through Think on Me, the album Expression. It's an hour of the very best in jazz. It's the Jazz Scene. I'm Jake Longwell. 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We'll begin our final set of the hour with a trio fronted by guitarist Will St. Peter and his album Honestly, out on OA2 Records, with Steve Hefner on bass and Steve Barnes on drums, and this is another piece from the Great American Songbook, The Days of Wine and Roses.

Wrapping up the hour with organist Chris Hazelton, along with Brett Jackson on baritone sax, Jamie Anderson on guitar, and John Kisilarmat on drums. The album After Dark, we heard Easy Talk. French vibraphonist Michel Osset before that. Michel was one of the pioneering vibes players to emerge from France in the late 1950s. From a 2-CD compilation of his work from 1958 to 1960, the album Mr. Vibes, Quartet and Octet Sessions, the album released on the Spanish Fresh Sound label. And there he was joined by Henri Renaud on piano, Ricardo Galeazzi on bass, and Dante Agostini on drums, the track Blues pour les Chats. And we began our final set of the hour with Will St. Peter on guitar, leading his trio through The Days of Wine and Roses from the album Honestly. And that is all the time we have for this hour of the program. My name is Jake Longwell. Thank you, as always, for your company. Please join me again soon for another hour of the very best in jazz. The Jazz Scene is distributed by Quality Radio Productions.

0: 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Now, here's your host, Joseph Dallas.
1: Hello and welcome to an all-new top 10 list for this week's Jazz Most Wanted Countdown. I'm Joseph Dallas, and it's time to reveal the songs and artists that make up the best in jazz. Sit back, relax, and take in the great music we have for you today. The electrifying Canadian saxophonist Seamus Blake is going to get us ready for an hour of the best new jazz with a tribute to the late great sax man Eddie Harris. One of Eddie's biggest claims to fame, besides his numerous well-known compositions and performances, is his use of electric amplification on the saxophone, transforming the instrument into a rockin' horn ready for the modern age of music. Here, Seamus gives us his own take on Mean Greens, a tune from Eddie's 1966 album of the same name. Though Eddie's initials might be, that's not what you'll be saying after you hear this.

Nicole Zoraitis is taking us on one jazzy journey with her new album, The Devil I Knew. A singer since the age of 11 with a degree in music from New York University, this cat is certainly no stranger to performance. She's also a vocalist with the acclaimed Birdland Big Band. This time around, Nicole is giving us an album full of adventure. The Devil I Knew deals with the deeply complicated and personal struggles that can arise in a relationship. In part two, The Martyr, she admits the harsh truth that sometimes we have ourselves to blame for our troubles. Check out Wish I Could Love You.

This next track's coming at you live, straight from Joe's Pub. Japanese trumpet player Shunzo Ono puts on quite a show, and he's hardly alone on stage. Joining the musician are players from the Lotus Chamber Music Collective, a string ensemble headed by Shunzo's own daughter, Sasha Ono, who also contributes her cello talents to the performance. Let's take a listen to Dreamers.

Bobby Sanabria and the Multiverse Big Band are bringing us a tune from famed salsa music pioneer Arsenio Rodriguez. Specializing in the trace, a Cuban guitar-like instrument, and the congas, Arsenio was an incredibly influential composer and musician who helped develop several styles of Afro-Cuban jazz that we know and love today. Bobby and the band give a swingin' rendition of one of his classic pieces, La Vida es un Sueño, in a performance at the Bronx Music Hall.

0: Jennifer Ledesma, ladies and gentlemen.
1: Gerardo Quintana.
2: Next up, we've got some grooves coming straight out of the Motor City. Drummer Joe Sirian and his octet may be based out of Detroit, but that doesn't stop their sounds from reaching far and wide. This time, the group presents to us the namesake of their new record, Tad Dameron's A Blue Time. The band swings this one in a way that shows that a fresh interpretation of old material can bring the past back to life. Enjoy.

That was the Paul Keller Orchestra giving us Sister Sue off their new album Thank You Notes, which features the music of the one and only Greg Hill. Greg is a musician who's really set himself apart from his contemporaries by making a strong name for himself as a writer rather than a player. Spending 5 years in collaboration with Paul Keller to put together this wonderful collection of songs, it's clear that Greg and the ensemble won't settle for giving us anything less than their best. Bassman Carlos Henriquez is adding some Latin grooves to a timeless classic. It's Thelonious Monk's Round Midnight. Written in the 40s and first performed by trumpet player Cootie Williams, the tune has become a must-hear for every true jazz fan. Although Monk may not have been the very first to record his composition, he followed Williams a few years later with his own rendition. We think you'll really dig this new take from Carlos Henriquez and his band.

Emmett Cohen's here to tell us what the universal truth is to him. Quote, "I think universal truth to me is about asking questions," says the pianist. Emmett's desire to dive deeper into the human experience is clear in his music, most notably in his self-written suite called, you guessed it, Universal Truth. The second of three parts, Compassion, demonstrates what Emmett believes to be an important part of living. To this musician, it's all about making people feel good, and this piece certainly accomplishes that. Enjoy.

Benji Parecki's musical talents are shining brighter than ever on his latest release, Faster Than We Know. Performed by a trio complemented by bassist Corey Baker and drummer Mark Prince, this is jazz at the highest level. And it's clear we're not the only ones that see something special in Benji. Having played with artists like Patti LaBelle and Buddy Guy, the pianist has really made his way around the musical world. Check out the title track from Faster Than We Know.

0: That was Judith Owen bringing it all back to your door. Joined by her band of gentlemen callers, Judith shows us just what it means to be a powerful leading woman on stage. Between original compositions and covers of classics, the vocalist makes everything she sings feel fresh and exciting. Her soulful voice has been a delightful addition to our countdown, and we're sad to see her go, but we're glad she could rise to the top. I'm Joseph Dallas. Thanks for joining me for this week's countdown of the best in jazz. Until next time, here's to the good life that always includes great jazz.
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0: Start date, August 17th. The universe consists of everything we can see, plus a whole lot more. All matter and energy, space, and time. It was born 13.8 billion years ago in the Big Bang. It's been expanding and changing ever since. We don't know how big it is. It might be infinite. We're not sure how it will end, and we don't even know what most of it is made of. Universe comes from a Latin word that means combined into one. It's been described as everything that is, that ever has been, and that ever will be. When the universe was born, it consisted almost entirely of hydrogen and helium, the simplest chemical elements. Some of those elements came together to make the first stars, which clumped together to form galaxies. As the first stars aged, they created heavier elements, which were incorporated into later stars. Some of those elements formed planets and even the life on Earth. But most of the universe is hidden. About two-thirds of everything in the universe consists of dark energy. We don't know what it is, only that it's making the universe expand faster. About a quarter of the universe consists of dark matter. We don't know what it is either. Perhaps some type of exotic particle. Everything else, all the stars and galaxies and energy that we can see and experience, makes up just 5% of the universe. The bare tip of the cosmic iceberg. More tomorrow. Today's program was made possible by Mercer Caverns in Calaveras County in California's historic gold country. More information at mercercaverns.net. For the McDonald Observatory, I'm Billy Henry.
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0: KCCK.org. Good morning. I'm Bob Stewart. Check out the KCCK concert calendar as we head into a new week. Ben Sidran is at the Dakota in Minneapolis tonight, if you headed up that way. Spyro Gyra plays at Dakota in Minneapolis on Wednesday evening. Jazz Under the Stars this week has the Vivian Chanley Quartet and our student group, the Six-Man Trio, 6:30 Thursday evening at Knoll Ridge Park in Cedar Rapids. 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Our birthdays to celebrate today: bassist George DeVivier, born 1920 on this date. Pianist composer Duke Pearson, also born on this date. Saxophonist Ray Blue, born 1950 on this date. Singer Grzyna Augustczyk is 71. Saxophonist Edward Harp is 65 today. Peter Martin and Jeb Patton, the two pianists, 56 and 52, respectively. Their work featured throughout the day today. And also the birthday today of the great saxophonist Ike Quebec, born 1918 on this date. Lived at the age of 44. He was influenced by Coleman Hawkins and Ben Webster. Definitely his own person, though. He was never an innovator, but had that big, breathy sound that was distinctive and easily recognizable. He was originally a pianist, switched to tenor in the early 40s, and he was a sideman with Benny Carter, Kenny Clark, Roy Eldridge, Cap Calloway. In the late 40s, he did some freelance work behind the scenes as a Blue Note A&R man and brought Thelonious Monk and Bud Powell to the Blue Note label. Drug problems kept him from recording for most of the 50s, but he made a triumphant comeback in the early 60s and was once again recording for Blue Note and doing freelance A&R for the company as well. Ike Quebec in the spotlight next after news with George Dorman.
1: Thanks, Bob. Good morning. 62 degrees with fair skies. It will be mostly sunny today with a high around 80. The normal high is 81, the record I-100 set in 1988. Mideast negotiator and Trump's son-in-law Jared Kushner is meeting with Israeli Prime Minister Benjamin Netanyahu after Netanyahu rejected the 15-point U.S.-backed roadmap for a deal in Gaza. The U.S. is angling for Israel's approval of that roadmap. President Trump has ordered the Pentagon to scale back annual joint military exercises with South Korea. Trump explained the decision by saying South Korea had declined to help with the denuclearization of Iran. He also cited his good relationship with North Korea's leader. Authorities are seeking additional people who fired weapons during a weekend shooting at Virginia State University that left five people wounded. A 19-year-old suspect is in custody. Investigators are trying to determine if others who fired weapons did so in self-defense or if they were aggressors. Muscatine police are looking for a man accused of shooting an officer Friday afternoon. The injured officer, whose name hasn't been released, is expected to make a full recovery after being shot in the elbow area. 59-year-old Mark Lee Jackson, who is considered armed and dangerous, is wanted on a warrant for attempted murder of a police officer. National Democrats have approved a 2028 presidential nominating calendar that again excludes Iowa from the party's coveted early voting window that it held for nearly five decades. The Democratic National Committee approved a calendar over the weekend that puts South Carolina followed by Nevada, New Hampshire, New Mexico, Michigan, and Virginia. It means the Iowa Democratic presidential caucuses will not be recognized as an early nominating contest by the National Party for a second consecutive presidential election. In sports, Caitlin Clark scored 26 points with 9 assists Sunday, and Michaela Timpson scored a career-high 20 points, including Indiana's first 3 field goals in overtime, as the Fever beat the Atlanta Dream 95-91 to protect their hold on 4th place in the WNBA standings. In Major League Baseball Sunday, the Cubs lost to the Cardinals 11-4, the Brewers beat the Dodgers 6-2, the Twins lost to the Phillies 7-5, the White Sox beat the Tigers 7-5, and the Royals beat the Angels 3-0. In Midwest League Baseball, the Colonels lost to Wisconsin 5-1. 88.3 weather, mostly sunny today with a high around 80. Tonight, partly cloudy with an overnight low of 64. Tomorrow, partly sunny with a chance of showers and thunderstorms. Tuesday's high around 80. Wednesday, mostly sunny with a high of 78. Right now, 62 degrees with fair skies. I'm George Dorman on 88.3 KCCK.

0: 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That's a brand new one from Mike Clark for New Music Monday today. The drummer on the release called Quan Ganjo, or Time Without Beginning. And that was a Towner Gallagher composition, Austin City Shuffle. This thing recorded in San Francisco for Wide Hive Records. Eddie Henderson on trumpet, Craig Handy on sax, Patrice Russian at the keyboards, and Essiet, the bassist there, for drummer Mike Clark for New Music Monday today. Stacey Kent ahead of that, a title track from her recent release, A Time for Love, working with the pianist Art Hirahara on her latest. And I Quebec at the start. This is the day Mr. Quebec was born in 1918. He lived to the age of 44. That was an original of his called Minor Impulse from the Blue Note release Blue and Sentimental, featuring Philly Joe Jones on the drums, Paul Chambers bass, and Grant Green on the guitar there for I Quebec. KCCK is supported by Performing Arts at Iowa. Hancher Auditorium's 2026-27 season includes an exciting jazz lineup. Joshua Redman, Braxton Cook, the Billy Hart Quartet, and Joel Ross's Good Vibes will perform Club Hancher sets, while Snarky Puppy will play on the main stage. And for the holidays, the Preservation Hall Jazz Band and the Stella Cole Quartet perform. Tickets at hancher.uiowa.edu. 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For more information, contact sponsorship at kcck.org. Here's some work from Jeb Patton on his birthday coming up after news with George Dorman.
1: Bob, U.S. negotiator Jared Kushner has held a rare meeting with the Hamas chief in Egypt in a push to make progress on the so-called Gaza ceasefire. Officials from mediating countries Egypt, Qatar, and Turkey also attended the meeting. The talks were aimed to salvage a U.S.-backed roadmap for Hamas disarmament and Israeli withdrawal from Gaza. Kushner is meeting today with Israeli Prime Minister Benjamin Netanyahu, who has rejected the plan. Hurricane Lala has weakened to a tropical storm after raking Hawaii without making landfall, but authorities say it damaged bridges and swept about 100 homes off their foundations on the Big Island. Rainfall approached 3 feet in some places Sunday, turning rivers into raging torrents and threatening mudslides. Wall Street ended the trading week in negative territory last Friday. The Dow, the S&P, and the NASDAQ all closed lower. It followed a report showing that shoppers spent less at U.S. retailers last month, which suggests economic growth might be slowing at a time when inflation is still high. The Linn County Board of Supervisors has approved the sale of the county-owned Fillmore Center to the Cedar Rapids Electrical Apprenticeship Training and Educational Trust. Fillmore, at 520 11th Street Northwest, was a Cedar Rapids elementary school for 20 years after opening in 1961, but closed because of declining enrollment. Linn County later purchased the site and used it for a variety of functions, including several seasons as the county's overnight winter weather shelter. It will replace the Electrical Training Center, now located at 2300 Johnson Avenue Northwest. Major League Baseball will return to the Field of Dreams movie site in 2027, bringing in two teams that have yet to play there. MLB says the Kansas City Royals and Boston Red Sox will take the field near Dyersville next August 12th. The game will be televised nationally by NBC Sports. The Minnesota Twins played the Philadelphia Phillies at the site last week. 88.3 weather, mostly sunny today, partly cloudy tonight, partly sunny tomorrow with a chance of showers and thunderstorms. Today's high 80, tonight's low 64, tomorrow's high 80. Right now, 62 degrees with fair skies. I'm George Dorman on 88.3 KCCK.

0: Iowa's Jazz Station, listener-supported, Jazz 88.3 KCCK, also at 106.9 FM in Iowa City, Coralville, and North Liberty. Working pianist Jeb Patton there on his birthday today. He is turning 52 years old, maybe best known as the pianist for the Heath Brothers and the Jimmy Heath Quartet when they were all around. He's also performed with Etta Jones, George Coleman, Charles McPherson, Menard Harper, Rodney Green, Antonio Sanchez, Dizzy Gillespie's All-Stars, Vanguard Jazz Orchestra, and many others over the years, as well as leading his own bands, as he did there from the 2023 release Preludes. This is his version there of Ellington's Prelude to a Kiss. John Ellis on sax on that session, Mike Rodriguez on trumpet, David Wong on the bass, and Quincy Davis on the drums for Jeb Patton on his birthday today. Allison Miller's Boom Tick Boom took the stage at the 2016 Iowa City Jazz Festival and jammed out with a very enthusiastic crowd. The drummer, composer, bandleader displayed not only her eclectic talent, but her great sense of fun. They're featured this week on our Wednesday night special, 6 o'clock Wednesday night, here on Iowa's Jazz Station. You can hear the work of saxophonist Everett Harp on his 65th birthday coming up next.
1: Iowa's nitrate problem is getting attention from NASA. I'm George Dorman with Clean Up Your Act. NASA is funding a new project with the University of Iowa and local city water facilities to predict nitrate concentrations. The initiative will combine water quality measurements from monitors across the state with NASA satellite imagery of rainfall and land use. Associate Professor of Engineering Jesus Gomez-Valles' team will use artificial intelligence to turn the data into a forecasting model.
2: What we are doing here is working together with the public water supply systems to see how those predictions can be used to make better decisions.
1: Gomez-Valles says accurate forecasts could help water treatment plants decide where to draw water from or how to treat water.
2: That they will actually look at the forecasting and say, okay, we can use this forecasting to make a decision about maybe using this other source of water or maybe do blending for a period of time.
1: NASA and the UI are partnering with Cedar Rapids, Iowa City, and the Des Moines Water Works. The tool will be tested for at least 2 years before it's released. I'm George Dorman on 88.3 KCCK.

0: All That Jazz from Kirkwood Community College, 88.3 KCCK. That's the Greenhouse Ensemble out of Montreal. Really a nice new release of theirs. Self-released, I guess it is, called Mezzanine, and that was an original called Nikki for the Greenhouse Ensemble. That was Chuck Bergeron. Before that, the bass is paired up with several, I think about 10 vocalists on his new release, Bass and Face, duets with 10 premier vocalists, in this instance, Nicole Yarling on Audubon Zoo and Iko Iko. Nicole also featured on the violin on that one as well. And we had the group Jazz Funk Soul, a group that's been around a good decade or so now, kind of an all-star thing with Everett Harp on sax, Paul Jackson Jr. on the guitar, Jeff Lorber on the keyboards. That was from their release Forecast from 2022 in a piece called Fish Grease, as we note the birthday today of Everett Harp, born in Houston, Texas on this date. He is turning 65 years old today. KCCK Jazz 2 is an uninterrupted playlist of the top jazz cuts of all time, but without any special programs or interruptions. Perfect for those times you want great music, uninterrupted by talk or commercials. Jazz 2 is free on KCCK's mobile app and at 88.3-2 on your HD radio. I'm Bobby Sanabria and his big band from the Multiverse release, which they recorded in part on the state back in 2011. That's on the way after news with George Dorman.
1: Thank you, Bob. Lawmakers and families of U.S. service members continue to highlight poor living conditions on board the USS Abraham Lincoln, which has been at sea since November with no port calls. President Trump dismissed concerns last week, saying the deployment hasn't gone on long enough. Maryland Governor Wes Moore served with the 82nd Airborne in Afghanistan.
2: I would have hoped that since he's never been forward deployed, since he's never put on the uniform and sacrifice for this country, that he would have more compassion for the people who are willing to, that he would have more compassion for their family members who are willing to offer their loved ones to this country because they love this country so much.
1: Moore was speaking on CNN's State of the Union Sunday. Admiral Brad Cooper, who oversees the war in Iran, visited the Abraham Lincoln Saturday and acknowledged that long deployments are uniquely challenging. President Trump's newly confirmed attorney general and former personal attorney Todd Blanche is declining to pledge to act independently from the White House. Blanche told NBC's Meet the Press that no attorney general should ever make that pledge.
3: The president will never ask me to do something unethical or legal or illegal. He never has. He never will. And no, I swore to the Constitution of the United States, like every cabinet secretary has done and like every attorney general before me has done.
1: Later on Fox News, Blanche said he was not afraid to push back against the president. His comments came days after he was narrowly confirmed by the Senate in a 50-49 vote. Democratic candidate for Governor Rob Sands says Iowa needs a change in leadership after a decade of Republican control at the State House. Sands spoke at the Des Moines Register's political soapbox at the Iowa State Fair. Iowa Public Radio's Sheila Brummer reports.
4: Democrat Rob Sands started his appearance by asking the crowd to sing a patriotic hymn. Then he pointed to his record as a state prosecutor and as Iowa's only Democrat currently elected to statewide office.
5: I've been pissing off powerful people in both parties on your behalf as your state auditor. I'd like to keep doing it as your governor.
4: Sam says state leaders should focus more on people than political parties and work together to solve problems. He acknowledges that some of his positions have upset members of his own party, but says elected officials should tell people what they believe rather than what voters want to hear. Iowa Republican Party Chair Jeff Kaufman rejected Sands' moderate image, calling him a liberal candidate. In Des Moines, I'm Sheila Brummer, IPR News.
1: Republican candidate for Governor Zach Lane says he wants to improve the quality of life for Iowans and give young people more reasons to stay in the state. Lane told a crowd at the Iowa State Fair that he plans to stick with the same issues that helped him win the GOP primary against an established candidate, Iowa Congressman Randy Feenstra.
6: That means we should have good schools, that we should have clean water, a good, fair judicial system. That's what our campaign's been about this entire time. And in the primary election, people saw that. They understood that's what we were fighting for.
1: Lane, a businessman from Belle Plaine, made his comments at the Register's soapbox. He said the general election should focus on ideas instead of personal attacks. Lane said he wants to protect family farms from big agricultural companies and fight Iowa's high cancer rates. Democratic U.S. Senate candidate Josh Turek says he wants to address corruption and push for campaign finance reform in Washington, D.C., if elected. Iowa Public Radio's Natalie Krebs reports.
7: Turek is a state representative from Council Bluffs and former Paralympian who has spinal bifida and uses a wheelchair. He says he believes billionaires and large corporations have an outsized influence on elections due to the U.S. Supreme Court's controversial Citizens United decision in 2010.
8: I'm going to fight for campaign finance reform, pass the Disclose Act, overturn Citizens United. But second, I'm going to fight for ethics reforms, both to the Supreme Court and to members of Congress. I'm going to fight for term limits.
7: Turek made his comments at the Des Moines Register's political soapbox at the state fair. Turek faces Libertarian Thomas Lane and Republican Ashley Hinson in the November 3rd election. I'm Natalie Krebs, IPR News.
1: In sports, Alec Burleson and Jordan Walker both homered and finished with four RBIs as the Cardinals beat the Cubs 11-4 Sunday. Pete Crow Armstrong hit his 28th home run and Miguel Amaya added a solo drive, but the Cubs lost for the third time in four games. Cubs shortstop Dansby Swanson left the game after hurting himself when he swung and missed at a pitch in the third inning. In other major league action, the Brewers beat the Dodgers 6-2, the Twins lost to the Phillies 7-5, the White Sox beat the Tigers 7-5, and the Royals shut out the Angels 3-0. In the Midwest League, the Colonels lost to Wisconsin 5-1. 88.3 weather, mostly sunny today with a high around 80. Tonight, partly cloudy with an overnight low of 64. Tomorrow, partly sunny with a chance of showers and thunderstorms and a high around 80. Wednesday, mostly sunny with a high of 78. Right now, sunny skies and 62 degrees. I'm George Dorman on 88.3 KCCK.

50 years of all that jazz from Kirkwood Community College, 88.3 KCCK, Cedar Rapids and Iowa City, streaming worldwide on the KCCK mobile app and at kcck.org. That is Bobby Sanabria's big band from Multiverse, when they recorded in part on the state back in 2011. That was the second of three sessions for this release for the drummer and his big band there with a piece called Jump Shot. Solos there from Chris Washburn on the bass trombone. Jeff Lederer was featured on the

Yeah, tenor sax on that Jeremy Fletcher chart. Jump Shot for Bobby Sanabria's big band. Got a brand new one from, Nicholas Payton and Butcher Brown. We're collaborating together on a neat new release called A Supreme Blue, which takes the classic recordings Kind of Blue and John Coltrane's A Love Supreme, and putting a very contemporary sound to those. We'll get to that this hour for New Music Monday. Also, the new one from Ollie Ryerson and her quartet. We start the hour with work from Duke Pearson, the great pianist and composer. He was born on this date back in 1932, lived at the age of 47, an accomplished lyrical and logical pianist who played a big part in shaping the Blue Notes label's hard bop direction in the 1960s as a producer as well. Probably best remembered for writing several attractive, catchy pieces, including Sweet Honeybee and Cristo Redentor, and Janine, which has become a much-covered jazz standard over the years. He was introduced to brass instruments and the piano as a youth, and his abilities on the latter inspired his uncle and Ellington admirer to give him his nickname Duke. Dental problems, though, forced Pearson to abandon the brass family, so he worked as a pianist in Atlanta and elsewhere in Georgia and Florida before moving to New York in 1959, where he joined Donald Byrd's band, as well as the Art Farmer Benny Golson's sextet, served as Nancy Wilson's piano player. In 1963, he arranged four numbers for Jazz Septet and eight-voice choir on Byrd's innovative A New Perspective album. And from 1963, for about 7 years, was in charge of several recording sessions for Blue Note while also recording most of his albums later for that label. He also led a big band from 67 through 1970 and again in 1972, hiring players like Pepper Adams and Chick Corea and Lou Tobacco and Randy Brecker, Garnett Brown, among others, continued to accompany vocalists in the 70s, such as Carmen McRae, but spent a good deal of the latter half of the decade fighting the ravages of multiple sclerosis, which took his life at the age of 47. Here he is on one of those great Blue Note releases from, this one from 1970 this one came out? I Don't Care Who Knows It, a band that featured Jerry Dodgen, Frank Foster, Lou Tobacken, Mickey Roker, Ron Carter. List goes on of great players on this one. And this is one of Duke Pearson's originals called Blues on KCCK.

0: 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That's brand new for New Music Monday today from trumpeter and keyboardist Nicholas Payton and the band Butcher Brown, giving a contemporary spin on a couple of jazz classics. Miles Davis's, John Coltrane's A Love Supreme, and Miles Davis's Kind of Blue there with Miles Davis's Freddie Freeloader. Butcher Brown features Tennis Shoe on the tenor sax, Morgan Burrs on guitar, DJ Harrison on keyboards and guitar, Corey Fonville on drums and percussion, and Randazzo on the bass. They're joining up with Nicholas Payton on this really cool project for Concord Records. Leslie Vincent, right before that, the Twin Cities-based singer and songwriter, Swinging Tattooed Queen, that one from her latest release, Little Black Book, and Duke Pearson at the start on this, the day that Mr. Pearson was born, back in 1932, lived at the age of 47. From his 1970 release, I Don't Care Who Knows It. That was his chart called Blues. KCCK is supported by Illuminate Digital, an SEO-driven website design and digital marketing company in Cedar Rapids. 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If the last time you updated your will was when your kids were small, it's probably time to look at it again. When you do, remember that an estate gift to KCCK keeps jazz alive for the next generation. 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And thanks for ensuring the future of Iowa's Jazz Station. We've got guitarist Paul Silberglight and his trio from their recent release on the way next after news with George Dorman.
1: Now, President Trump has ordered the Pentagon to scale back annual joint military exercises with South Korea, saying the ally declined to help with the war against Iran and citing his good relationship with North Korea's Kim Jong-un. The 11 days of exercises involving 18,000 South Korean soldiers were designed to beef up readiness against North Korean threats. Lala passed within 35 miles of the Hawaiian Islands at hurricane strength Saturday night, bringing ferocious winds and pummeling rains before making its way west. Honolulu bore the brunt of the weather Sunday. More than 200,000 homes and businesses were without power. Lala has now weakened to a tropical storm. At least 7 people across multiple counties in Indiana have died related to historic flooding. Some parts of the state received more than 11 inches of rain over 3 days, according to a preliminary report issued by the National Weather Service. The mayor of Indianapolis said his city experienced its most severe flooding in 30-plus years. Muscatine police are looking for a man accused of shooting an officer Friday afternoon. The injured officer, whose name hasn't been released, is expected to make a full recovery after being shot in the elbow area. 59-year-old Mark Lee Jackson, who is considered armed and dangerous, is wanted on a warrant for attempted murder of a police officer. National Democrats have approved a 2028 presidential nominating calendar that again excludes Iowa from the party's coveted early voting window that it held for nearly 5 decades. The Democratic National Committee approved a calendar over the weekend that puts South Carolina first, followed by Nevada, New Hampshire, New Mexico, Michigan, and Virginia. It means the Iowa Democratic presidential caucuses will not be recognized as an early nominating contest by the National Party for a second consecutive presidential election. In sports, Major League Baseball Sunday, the Cubs lost to the Cardinals 11-4. The Brewers beat the Dodgers 6-2. The Twins lost to the Phillies 7-5. The White Sox beat the Tigers 7-5. And the Royals beat the Angels 3-0. In Midwest League Baseball, the Cardinals lost to Wisconsin 5-1. 88.3 weather, mostly sunny today, partly cloudy tonight, partly sunny tomorrow with a chance of showers and thunderstorms. A high today around 80, a low tonight of 64, a high tomorrow around 80. Right now, sunny skies and 63 degrees. I'm George Dorman on 88.3 KCCK.

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That's the great Brazilian pianist and composer Jean Donato, born on this date back in 1934, living to the age of 88. He was a massively influential figure in the history and development of bossa nova and Brazilian jazz. The pianist, composer, arranger recorded more than 36 albums under his own name, but had thousands of credits, worked with virtually every Brazilian master, both male and female, for generations, and further he worked with Latin music masters, including Mongo Santa Maria and Tito Puente, and played trombone with Eddie Palmieri's La Perfecta. He was unable to perform or record his adventurous brand of bossa and home in Brazil, so he emigrated to America, releasing several albums over the years, and he spent decades off and on arranging, composing, and producing, and not really performing or recording, but he certainly did his share of recording, as he did there from 2000, Amazonas, the name of that original, or name of the disc, I should say. That was one of his original tunes called Like Nanai. It was Claudio Sloan on the drums and Jorge Helder on the bass for Jean Donato on his birthday today. Started off with Paul Silberglite and his trio out of Milwaukee. The Stillness of July was their release. It came out back in the spring of this year. Doing a version there of Stevie Wonder's Summer Soft with Clay Schaub on the bass and Devin Drobka on the drums for guitarist Paul Silberglite. Well, now there's more Jazz Masters on Iowa's Jazz Station. Join Hollis Monroe as he hosts Listen to the Jazz Masters Who Have Left Their Indelible Mark on America's Music. Hollis celebrates anniversary recordings, birthdays of jazz geniuses, legendary and obscure and immortal charts that have become signature tunes. It's Jazz Masters Saturday, noon to 4 on Jazz 88.3 KCCK. Here's now the teaming of Oscar Peterson and his trio with Clark Terry, recording on this date back in 1964 in New York City for MRC Records. Oscar Peterson Trio Plus One is the name of the release. Oscar's trio that year had Ed Thigpen on the drums and Ray Brown on bass. Of course, Clark Terry doing trumpet and flugelhorn also does some vocal work on this release. Here's our version of Mack the Knife on KCCK.

0: All that jazz from Kirkwood Community College, 88.3 KCCK, the Allie Ryerson Quartet from a disc of the same name, New for the Flutist, out on the ACR record label. That was one of her originals called Before Today, and then Jerome Kern's Yesterdays tagged on at the end of that one as well. Allie Ryerson again on the flute with Lou Pappas on the bass, Larry Hamm on the piano, and drummer Tom Alito, part of that quartet with Allie Ryerson. Carmen McRae working with Shirley Horn and her trio before that from Sarah, dedicated to you. Carmen honoring her good friend Sarah Vaughn with a version there of The Best Is Yet to Come. And we had Oscar Peterson and his trio with special guest Clark Terry, recording on this date back in 1964 for the MRC Records label, Oscar Peterson Trio Plus One. And that was a version of Mac the Knife with Ray Brown on the bass and Ed Thigpen on the drums with Oscar Peterson and Clark Terry. If you need a quick and accurate weather update, KCCK's HD3 channel rebroadcasts NOAA Weather Radio with updated forecasts and weather watches and warnings 24/7. 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The late saxophonist Ray Blue, a birthday artist for us today, born on this date back in 1950, lived to the age of 74. Going to hear Ray Blue's work next after news with George Dorman.
1: Thank you, Bob. Lawmakers and families of U.S. service members are highlighting poor living conditions on board the long-deployed aircraft carrier, the USS Abraham Lincoln, which has been at sea continuously for more than 8 months. Arizona Democratic Senator Ruben Gallego, a Marine veteran, told ABC's This Week Sunday that reports of poor conditions will hurt morale and cause people to leave the Navy.
2: Right now, the aircraft carrier is going to undergo a lot of maintenance. You're going to have problems with retention once people get back and families start meeting again. They're going to say, like, do I want to stay in the Navy? You're going to have some of the most experienced men and women. They're going to take a lot of their technical skills and walk away.
1: There are reports of plumbing problems and food shortages, as well as declining mental health among crew members on the ship. Defense Secretary Pete Hegseth has pushed back on reports of poor conditions. Another carrier is headed toward the Middle East to replace the Abraham Lincoln. Hurricane Lala never made landfall on Hawaii's Big Island, but hurricane-force winds and record rain left about 200,000 homes and businesses without power. Hawaii Governor Josh Green is warning of possible mudslides.
3: It was actually 32 inches of rain in Lapa'ahoehoe. 32 inches of rain. Unbelievable. And, you know, in a short period, just a few hours when that happens, they were getting 2 inches of rain per hour.
1: Lala has now weakened to a tropical storm, but still has maximum sustained winds of 65 miles per hour as it moves away from the Hawaiian Islands. Republican candidate for Governor Zach Lane brought his Iowa First message to the Des Moines Register's political soapbox at the Iowa State Fair. The Belle Plaine businessman said Iowa needs a different approach to state government. More from Iowa Public Radio's Sheila Brummer.
4: As a steady rain fell, Zach Lane borrowed a little livestock language to describe what he thinks is wrong with politics.
5: We're bringing a real message to the people about how to make Iowa a better place, and we're saying enough of this partisan bullcrap that's been going on for a long time.
4: Lane says his priorities include keeping young people in Iowa, protecting family farms, strengthening public education, and addressing cancer rates and water quality. He also challenged Democrat Rob Sand to long-form Lincoln-Douglas-style debates without a moderator. Lane took aim at Sand's campaign finances, criticizing the millions of dollars his opponent has received from family members. In Des Moines, I'm Sheila Brummer, IPR News.
1: Democratic candidate for Governor Rob Sand says Iowa needs leaders who could work across party lines and put people ahead of politics. Sand told a crowd at the Iowa State Fair that he first registered as an independent and believes one-party control at the State House has hurt Iowans. He said people with different viewpoints often come up with better solutions when they work together.
6: Now, people who love politics, they tell me, Sand, you dummy. You're doing it wrong. The people who oppose you, you're supposed to punish them. The people who support you, you're supposed to reward them. That's how you get as much power as possible and make everybody scared of you.
1: Sand, who is the current state auditor, made his comments at the Register's political soapbox. He also said Iowa needs to improve water quality and education and better manage the state budget. The Democrat running in Iowa's 3rd U.S. House District says Congress needs to rein in tariffs to help lower costs for Iowans. IPR's Isabella Liu reports.
7: Speaking at the state fair, Sarah Chongariat criticized her opponent, Republican Zach Nunn, for supporting raising tariffs, which he said has made life more expensive for Iowans. The West Des Moines Democrat told reporters Congress needs to invest in child care and go after price gouging to help lower costs.
8: We need to put an end to these erratic tariffs. That is really making it hard on families. It's destroying the farm economy. It's laying off folks in manufacturing jobs. It's been pretty devastating for our country.
7: Trongariot spoke at the Des Moines Register political soapbox. She also criticized Nunn for backing the war in Iran, which drove up fuel prices. Nunn said earlier this year he would not support a forever war. Nunn is running for his third term. I'm Isabella Liu, IPR News.
1: In sports, Caitlin Clark scored 26 points and added 9 assists Sunday, and Michaela Timpson scored a career-high 20 points, including Indiana's first 3 field goals in overtime as the Fever beat the Atlanta Dream 95-91. In Major League Baseball Sunday, the Cubs lost to the Cardinals 11-4, the Brewers beat the Dodgers 6-2, the Twins lost to the Phillies 7-5, the White Sox beat the Tigers 7-5, and the Royals beat the Angels 3-0. In Midwest,

50 years of all that jazz from Kirkwood Community College, 88.3 KCCK, Cedar Rapids and Iowa City, with additional service to Johnson County on Translator K295 AC Iowa City at 106.9 FM. The late great Ray Blue there, the saxophonist born in the state back in 1950, living to the age of 74, had homes in both New York and Berlin, and had family in the Cedar Rapids area, would come back frequently a couple times every year and play around the area. A lot of times he would play the Campbell Steele Gallery, some famous recordings made there. Ray Blue there from a 2010 release, Berries and Blues, and that was his original tune called Here We Go. Ray Blue and his band there on Ray Blue's birthday today. Join us for week three of Jazz Under the Stars with the Vivian Shanley Quartet with Young Artists six-man trio. And this week is also our KCCK CD and record sale. Hundreds of classic vinyl CDs, most just for a dollar a disc. 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Got a brand new one from Rob Dixon coming up this hour for New Music Monday. Doing some more work out of the Indianapolis area. Also, the Alternative Guitar Quartet from our featured album for the month in just a bit. Here is some work now from George DeVivier, another birthday artist for us today. The bassist born 1920 on this date, lived at the age of 64, consistently engaging, impressive bassist. His solo especially was playing fast notes in the upper register while providing steady, deep accompaniment and sharp, strong playing in an ensemble situation. So he seldom took leadership role. He was a premier session, studio, and section contributor, flexible enough to handle combo and jam sessions in both studio and live dates. Worked as a swing, bop, and cool player, and as well as adventurous work with Eric Dolphy as well. Actually studied violin to get his career started at the Conservatory of Music and Art in New York City. Became assistant concertmaster of the Central Manhattan Symphony Orchestra at the age of 16. Switched to bass, later accompanied people like Coleman Hawkins and Eddie Bierfield and Lucky Millinder in New York City in the early 40s, went into the Army, and then after that was with Jimmy Lunceford's staff, well, the arranger for a couple of years for Jimmy, and also joined Sol Oliver's big band as a bassist and arranger. During the 50s, toured Europe extensively with Lena Horne and Ellie Lutcher, played on many film soundtracks and commercial jingles and television shows. He made a rare date as a leader back in 1956, but would go on to play with Bud Powell for a couple of years. Played with Chico Hamilton, Benny Goodman, Oliver Nelson, Shelley Mann, Count Basie, Frank Sinatra. The list goes on and on for the work of George DeVivier. Here we find him with Eddie Lockjaw Davis, the Eddie Lockjaw Davis Cookbook, Volume 1, from back in 1958 for Prestige Records, with Lockjaw on the tenor. Jerome Richardson is a flautist here, with Shirley Scott on the organ and Arthur Edgehill on the drums, again with George DeVivier. Doing the bass work here with Have Horn, Will Blow on KCCK.

0: 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That's brand new from saxophonist Rob Dixon for New Music Monday today. The release called Naptown Soul. Naptown being the nickname for Indianapolis, a term emerging from the city's black musical community, known for its rich jazz legacy. The Indiana Avenue scene produced internationally celebrated artists like J.J. Johnson, Wes Montgomery, Freddie Hubbard, Slide Hampton. Saxophonist composer Rob Dixon has spent the majority of his adult life in the city, kind of carrying that lineage into the present as well with this new release. Title track from Naptown Blues, which is a Wes Montgomery piece there. Dave Stryker was on the guitar, Sam Frybush on the organ, and Richard Sleepy Floyd, the drummer there for Rob Dixon, new for Strike Zone Records. A couple things before that, featuring the bass work of George DeVivier, who was born on this date back in 1920, lived at the age of 64, laying down the bass work for Mark Murphy, doing a version of Miles Davis's Milestones from Mark's 1961 release Raw. And then at the beginning, as we introduced, work with Eddie Lockjaw Davis and his ensemble doing the piece Have Horn, Will Blow, the great bass work of George DeVivier there. KCCK, supported by the Cedar Rapids Community Concert Association, hosting its 97th year of concerts at the Paramount Theater. Shows include tribute bands playing the music of the Eagles, Garth Brooks, legendary music duos, as well as the hits of the 50s and the 70s, plus the corridor's own Oceana. One association membership admits you to as many as 11 concerts. 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Hear from pianist Peter Martin on his 56th birthday coming up at 8:20. It's News Time with George Dorman.
1: Bob, search and rescue efforts are underway in eastern Indonesia, where a strong weekend earthquake left more than 50 people dead and widespread damage. More than 1,500 aftershocks have been reported. The quake, with a magnitude of 7.7, forced thousands of people to evacuate. More than 150,000 homes and businesses in Hawaii are without power this morning from the strong winds and heavy rains of what is now Tropical Storm Lala. The storm's winds and flooding damaged or destroyed dozens of homes as it passed near the islands, dumping more than 2 feet of rain. Schools are closed today, so are government offices, except for emergency and crucial service workers. Authorities in Indiana are reporting at least 7 deaths after days of heavy rains and record flooding there. Those killed included a 4-year-old boy. Officials in Indianapolis say flooding from the White River peaked early Sunday. The Linn County Board of Supervisors has approved the sale of the county-owned Fillmore Center to the Cedar Rapids Electrical Apprenticeship Training and Educational Trust. Fillmore, at 520 11th Street Northwest, was a Cedar Rapids elementary school for 20 years after opening in 1961, but it closed because of declining enrollment. Linn County later purchased the site and used it for a variety of functions, including several seasons as the county's overnight winter weather shelter. It will replace the Electrical Training Center, now located on Johnson Avenue Northwest. Major League Baseball will return to the Field of Dreams movie site in 2027, bringing in 2 teams that have yet to play there. MLB says the Kansas City Royals and Boston Red Sox will take the field near Dyersville next August 12th. The game will be televised nationally by NBC Sports. The Minnesota Twins played the Philadelphia Phillies at the site last week. In Sunday's Major League Baseball action, the Twins lost to the Phillies 7-5. The Cardinals beat the Cubs 11-4. It was the Brewers over the Dodgers 6-2. The White Sox beat the Tigers 7-5. And the Royals shut out the Angels 3-0. In minor league baseball, Wisconsin beat the Colonels 5-1. 88.3 weather, mostly sunny today, a high around 80. Partly cloudy tonight, a low of 64. Partly sunny tomorrow with a chance of showers and thunderstorms. Tuesday's high around 80. Right now, sunny skies and 66 degrees. I'm George Dorman on 88.3 KCCK.

0: 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That's Peter Martin from Something Unexpected, recorded live at Jazz Bistro down in St. Louis back in November of 2000 for his release, Something Unexpected, version there of Kenny Dorham's Lotus Blossom. Peter Martin, the pianist there, with Reginald Veal on the bass, Adonis Rose on the drums, Nicholas Payton, the trumpeter, and Bryce Winston on tenor sax for that Max Jazz release. Peter Martin, born on this date in St. Louis, turning 56 years old today, best known for his work with Roy Hargrove, Christian McBride, Diane Reeves, Whit Marsalis. He's done some work with the Jazz Lincoln Center Orchestra, as well as Joshua Redman, musical director for Diane Reeves, and arranged played for her Grammy-winning soundtrack to Good Night and Good Luck. He's also been a member of Chris Botti's touring band, and since 2009 tours extensively with Christian McBride as part of his quintet Inside Straight. He's also recorded with Victor Goins, Johnny Griffin, Joshua Redman mentioned, Rodney Whitaker, Ellis Marsalis, David Sanborn, Stanley Turrentine. That list goes on and on. Also has been an important educator at Jackson State University, as well as Tulane University, University of New Orleans, among others. Peter Martin there, featured on his birthday today.
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0: 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Here's some more work now from keyboardist Duke Pearson, born in the state back in 1932, lived to the age of 47, here working with Donald Byrd on the trumpeter's release Fancy Free, a band that also includes Frank Foster, Lou Tobacken, Julian Priester, Joe Chambers, Jimmy Ponder, Jerry Dodgen, Leo Morris, among others. Duke Pearson featured on the electric piano here on Donald Byrd's I Love the Girl.

0: All That Jazz from Kirkwood Community College, 88.3 KCCK, and that's guitarist Jim Witzel from very early Remembering Bill Evans when it came out last summer for Joplin Sweeney Records. Their songs written and or associated with Bill Evans, including the Earl Zindar's piece there, How My Heart Sings, with Phil Aaron on the piano, Dan Faisley on the bass, and Jason Lewis on the drums for Dan Witzel there. John Clayton, right before that, his new disc, the 2-0 Duo Project, working in duos with his son Gerald Clayton on the piano and Renee Marie on the vocals, and actually all three playing on the tune we heard there, the Roy Orbison tune, Blue Bayou, John Clayton, the 2-0 Duo Project, brand new for Artist Share Records. And we had Donald Byrd start us off with I Love the Girl from 1970's Fancy Free, a nice keyboard work from Duke Pearson, who was born on this date back in 1932. 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We're here anytime you have a question about something you heard, to make a song request, or just to say hi. Got one more from our featured album for the month from the Alternative Guitar Summit, set to go next after news with George Dorman.
1: Thank you, Bob. Mideast negotiator and Trump's son-in-law Jared Kushner has held an hours-long meeting with Israel's prime minister days after Benjamin Netanyahu rejected a U.S.-backed roadmap on the Gaza ceasefire. The U.S. is seeking Israel's approval of the roadmap. Israeli troops now occupy about 60% of the Gaza Strip. Tropical storm Lala has left tens of thousands of people without power and damaged more than 100 homes after bringing dangerous flooding to Hawaii. Forecasts show more heavy rain is ahead. At least 7 people have died in historic flooding in Indiana. Floodwaters from last week's storms in the Midwest are receding now, just as another round of storms is taking shape. Meanwhile, intense heat is building again from Texas to the Carolinas. Muscatine police are looking for a man accused of shooting an officer Friday afternoon. The injured officer, whose name hasn't been released, is expected to make a full recovery after being shot in the elbow area. 59-year-old Mark Lee Jackson, who is considered armed and dangerous, is wanted on a warrant for attempted murder of a police officer. National Democrats have approved a 2028 presidential nominating calendar that again excludes Iowa from the party's coveted early voting window that it held for nearly 5 decades. The Democratic National Committee approved a calendar over the weekend that puts South Carolina first, followed by Nevada, New Hampshire, New Mexico, Michigan, and Virginia. It means the Iowa Democratic presidential caucuses will not be recognized as an early nominating contest by the National Party for a second consecutive presidential election. On Wall Street, the Dow was down 174 points at 53,558. The Nasdaq is up 27 points. The S&P 500 down 9 points. 88.3 weather, mostly sunny today with a high around 80. Tonight, partly cloudy with an overnight low of 64. Tomorrow, partly sunny, a chance of showers and thunderstorms with a high around 80. Wednesday, mostly sunny with a high of 78. Right now, 68 degrees with sunny skies. The normal high today is 81, the record high 100 set in 1988. I'm George Dorman on 88.3 KCCK.

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That's the Alternative Guitar Summit, our featured album for this month, honoring Pat Martino, Volume 2, a program of Pat Martino originals, including that one called Lean Years. The guitarists featured there, Cecil Alexander and Pete McCann, the rhythm section, Vicente Archer on the bass, and Alan Mendart, the drummer there, for the Alternative Guitar Summit, new for High Note Records. Join KCCK and Orchestra Iowa for the new season of First Friday Jazz, Friday afternoon, September 11th, in the Opus Concert Cafe. This is a special second Friday show to open up the season with Mike Conrad's Hard Bop Express, kicking off the new season with an Opus favorite. Conrad leads a sextet of Midwest Jazz All-Stars, digging into the classic Blue Note sound of the 50s and 60s from artists like Art Blakey and the Jazz Messengers, Hank Mobley, and Horace Silver. First Friday often sells out. You can get advance tickets at artsiowa.com. Season tickets are also available, so you can never have to worry about getting left out. Friday afternoon, September 11th at 5 in Orchestra Iowa's Opus Concert Cafe with the first set broadcast live on Iowa's Jazz Station. The next night is the debut of a brand new series, the Opus Blues Review with Dennis Daddio McMurrin. Those tickets at artsiowa.com as well. We've got a brand new one from the Goldings, Bernstein, and Stewart. That's Larry Goldings, Peter Bernstein, and Bill Stewart coming up this hour for New Music Monday. Also, the latest work from Gary Mark Hasselbeck, Rick Braun, and Shuteen Erdanatabatar. First off this hour, it is more work from the great keyboardist and composer Duke Pearson, who was born on this date back in 1932, lived at the age of 47. Here's some late 60s work for Blue Note Records, the release called The

Right Touch, recorded for Blue Note back in 1967, a band that included Freddie Hubbard, Garnett Brown, and James Spaulding, Jerry Dodgen, and Stanley Turrentine across the front line, with Duke at the piano, Gene Taylor on the bass, Grady Tate on the drums, on Duke Pearson's Chili Peppers.

Your Jazz Oasis in high definition. Irish Jazz Station, 88.3 KCCK, Goldings, Bernstein, and Stewart there. That's Larry Goldings at the organ, Peter Bernstein on the guitar, Bill Stewart on the drums. Their brand new release called Rhombus is on Smoke Sessions, and we're featuring it today for New Music Monday. They're doing a version of Randy Weston's High Fly for Goldings, Bernstein, and Stewart. Cecile McLaurin-Sylvant, before that, doing a great version of Sophisticated Lady, the Ellington Standard there. The arrangements on this new disc done by award-winning arranger Darcy James Argue for the Metropole Orchestra, the release called With Every Breath I Take for Ms. McLaurin-Sylvant on Nonesuch Records. And Duke Pearson back at the start with Chili Peppers from The Right Touch from back in 1968. Mr. Pearson born on the state back in 1932, living to the age of 47. If you'd like other public radio music fans to know about your product, service, or next event, please consider sponsor announcements here on Jazz 88.3. 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Mostly sunny day ahead with a high of around 80, but partly cloudy tonight. Overnight low 64, at least partly sunny tomorrow, though there's a chance for some showers and storms with a high of around 80. And then the rest of the week looking very nice. Mostly sunny Wednesday, Thursday. Highs in the upper 70s, around 80 for Friday with sunshine. For now, 69, Jazz 88.3, KCCK, with that new one from trumpeter Gabriel Mark Hasselbeck, Mid-Century Modern Volume 4, honoring some of his core influences from over the years, led by Blue Mitchell. Here's a new version of Blue Mitchell's Blue Soul on KCCK.

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That's Louis Belson from a thing he recorded or began recording on this date back in 1995, the first of two Dave sessions for the release. Louis Belson, Their Time Was the Greatest, honoring 12 super drummers. Louis Belson paying tribute to a dozen drummers with a song apiece on this release, saluting people like Buddy Rich, Chick Webb, Big Sid Catlett, Joe Jones, Max Roach, Tony Williams, Elvin Jones, Gene Krupa, Art Blakey, Shelly Mann, and Steve Gadd, in this instance honoring Dennis Chambers. Louis Belson's tune is arranged by Bob Florence. There, Sticks and Bones for Louis Belson and the big band. And we started off the set with Gabriel Mark Hasselback from Mid-Century Modern Volume 4. They're doing a version of Blue Mitchell's Blue Soul. Well, now there's more Jazz Masters on Iowa's Jazz Station. Join host Hollis Monroe as he presents a listen to the Jazz Masters who have left their indelible mark on America's music. Hollis celebrates anniversary recordings, birthdays of jazz geniuses, legendary and obscure and immortal charts that have become signature tunes. It's Jazz Masters Saturdays, noon to 4 on Jazz 88.3 KCCK. Well, here are Shelly Mann and his friends as they are touted. It's actually just a trio session with Shelly Mann and Andre Previn on the piano, Leroy Vinegar on the bass. A project that was assembled August 17th, this date back in 1956, in the Contemporary Studios in Los Angeles. They were there to produce an album of jazz versions of miscellaneous show tunes. Previn and Mann were exchanging ideas with producer Lester Koenig, who suggested they do some tunes from the current Broadway musical, My Fair Lady. Mann and Previn were so impressed with the Lerner and Lowe songs for the show, they decided to record more of them, and they ended up filling the entire album with songs from My Fair Lady. Koenig brought the complete score, and that evening, Mann and Previn, between them, worked out the arrangements and recorded the entire album in one session, with Leroy Vinegar providing the third very important musical voice in the trio. Actually, it was the first album ever made consisting of entirely of jazz versions of songs from a single Broadway musical. And after the success of this disc, it was a whole album treatment of other jazz artists. Billy Taylor, Quincy Jones brought My Fair Lady Loves Jazz in 1957. That was followed by albums of My Fair Lady music by Nat King Cole, Wild Bill Davis, Dick Hyman, Ruby Braff, Oscar Peterson, and others. But this was the first one. Shelly Mann and his friends, modern jazz performances of songs from My Fair Lady, in this instance, a version of Lerner and Lowe's Wouldn't It Be Loverly on KCCK.

All that jazz from Kirkwood Community College, 88.3 KCCK. That's that new one from Rick Braun, honoring the late great Chuck Mangione. Rick Braun plays Chuck Mangione, as a matter of fact, and that was Love Wears No Disguise, one of Chuck's original tunes. Steve Chiallo featured on the flute on that one with Rick Braun, the trumpeter. Cassandra Wilson ahead of that from New Moon Daughter, that one going back to 1994 on Blue Note Records. That was her original tune, A Little Warm Death, with Brandon Walsh on the acoustic guitar. Charlie Burnham featured on the violin with Cyril Baptista and Jeffrey Haynes, a percussionist there for Ms. Wilson. Charlie Mann and his friends before that. Modern jazz performances of songs from My Fair Lady, recorded on the state back in 1956. So that was a version of Wouldn't It Be Loverly with Andre Previn on the piano. And it was Leroy Vinegar on the bass there for drummer Shelly Mann on that famous recording. KCCK's online store is a place where every purchase supports Iowa's Jazz Station. You can order the latest Corridor Jazz Project album, show off your favorite instrument with a t-shirt from our section collection, buy KCCK hats and much more. 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Make way for Hollis next into the midday hours. Got a Jazz Masters on the way in the noon hour today for the first time this week, and a culture crawl as we look forward to a Jazz Under the Stars. We'll have a chat with Vivian Shanley about what we can expect to hear at Jazz Under the Stars this Thursday evening. Here's the newest work from the pianist Shutin Erdenabatar. She is out of Mongolia, hence the interesting name there. She is joined by her longtime musical partner, Niels Kugelmann, the German bassist. He also plays a bit of contra alto clarinet on this Motema release. The release is called Under the Same Stars, and this is an original by Shutin called Road Ahead on KCCK.

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Michael Deese and the MSU Jazz Trombones from their origin release Spartan Strong, Hoagy Carmichael's tune, arranged by Jeffrey Keezer, The Nearness of Yous. Nanami Hiruta there on the solo. Good morning. I'm Hollis Monroe. Happy Monday, everybody. So glad you could be here. Hope you had a great weekend. We've got brand new music from Jay Sinnott. Parallel 49 is brand new one for New Music Monday coming up. Also, a great, great culture crawl. You don't want to miss this one. Vivian Shanley, as she prepares for this Thursday's Juts performance. First, here's the KCCK concert calendar for today. You can catch Ben Sidran tonight at the Dakota up in Minneapolis.

Wednesday night at the Dakota, it's going to be Spyro Gyra. Thursday, Jazz Under the Stars, Vivian Chanley Quartet, and Six-Man Trio at 6:30 p.m. at the Norridge Park in Cedar Rapids. Also, it's our album and CD sale. Also on Thursday, Robert Randolph, 7 p.m. at the Redstone Room of Common Chord in Davenport. Merrill Miller and Shaky Feet, 7 p.m. at O'Malley's in Cedar Rapids Thursday night. Eric Thompson Quartet, 7 p.m. at the Campbell Steele Gallery in Marion. And Tim Warfield Quartet at the Jazz Showcase in Chicago. KCCK's concert calendar lists jazz and blues events in Iowa as well as major Midwest cities. 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I'm going to kick it off with one that was actually recorded on yesterday's date, recorded August 16th, 1957 for Prestige Records, Lush Life. John Coltrane on tenor sax, Earl May on the bass, Mr. A.T. Arthur Taylor on the drums. Starting off your morning with Train's Slow Blues.

0: Your Jazz Oasis in High Definition, Iowa's Jazz Station, 88.3 KCCK. Brand new for New Music Monday, Jay Sennett from his new release, Parallel 49. That's called Just When You Thought. Featuring Ralph Bowen on tenor, Adrian Vidotti on the bass, Dave Smith on trumpet. Also Samuel Blaze on alto sax, Brian Dickinson piano, Jean-Nicolas Tortier on trombone, and Jay Sennett leading from the drums. We started off with one that celebrated an anniversary yesterday, recorded on yesterday's date in 1957 for Prestige Records. From Lush Life, John Coltrane on tenor sax, Earl May on the bass, Arthur Taylor on the drums for Train's Slow Blues. And a live recording there in the middle, live in concert, Blue Skies, Sheila Jordan and Harvey S. You can make a tax-free contribution to Jazz 88.3 KCCK from your traditional Roth IRA if you're 70 and a half or older. 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Well, we're going to see mostly sunny skies today, quite pleasant, really. A high of around 80 degrees. Tonight, partly cloudy skies and an overnight low of 64. Tomorrow, partly sunny. A chance of showers and thunderstorms at a high of around 80. The rest of the week looks very nice. Wednesday, mostly sunny with a high of 78. Thursday, for our third Jazz Under the Stars, mostly sunny and a high of 78 on Thursday. And Friday, mostly sunny skies, a high of 80 degrees. The record high today, we hit 100 on this date in 1988. Normal average high is around 81 degrees. Currently, we have clear skies, 74 degrees outside our studios here on the Kirkwood Community College campus.
1: 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The following is a test of the EAS, the Emergency Alert System. This is only a test.

This has been a test of the EAS, the Emergency Alert System. If this had been an actual alert, official messages would have followed the alert tone. KCCK-FM serves the Cedar Rapids, Iowa City area. This concludes this test of the Emergency Alert System.

0: 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The Amazing Bud Powell from 1953. That was Collard Greens and Black Eyed Peas. With Bud Powell at the piano, George DeVivier on the bass, Art Taylor again there on the drums. Birthday of bassist George DeVivier, born on this date in 1920, with us till 1985. And just before that, Antonio Adolfo from Balaios. Brand new release for 2026, we heard Journey to the Interior. Antonio Adolfo, composer and pianist. Lula Galvao on guitars, Jorge Helder on double bass, Rafael Barata on drums. Jesse Sodok on trumpet, Danilo Sina alto sax. On tenor, you had Marcelo Martins, Rafael Roca on trombone, Andre Siqueira on percussion.
1: Hi, it's KCCK's Culture Crawl. I'm Dennis Green, and my guest today is the artist from our upcoming Jazz Under the Stars, Week 3, and, I should add, the composer of the Culture Crawl theme that you just heard, Vivian Shanley. Vivian, welcome.
2: Thank you for having me.
1: It's so nice to have you back in studio. You remarked when we came in that you thought it'd been some years since you'd set foot in the place.
2: It's been a long time since I've been in this very place.
1: Which came as a surprise to me because, as far as I'm concerned, you're here with us all the time.
2: That's what it feels like.
1: We are taping this a few weeks in advance because Vivian is on campus in the middle of July for middle school jazz band camp. You know, let's just, since we are here at jazz band camp time, let's go back to the very beginning.
2: Oh, goodness.
1: As many people know, you're from a musical family. Mm-hmm. Your parents are both band directors. Your dad is the director at the Coe College and also the Cedar Rapids Municipal Band. Your mom teaches band at Taft School in Cedar Rapids. Your brother's a musician. You were always going to play an instrument.
2: Yes, definitely runs in the family.
1: And going into the family business.
2: Yep.
1: And you came to jazz band camp as a sixth grader, I think, and not so much really because you wanted to learn jazz, but because mom and dad were both helping run the camp and there was no need, why pay for daycare when you could come and have a camp experience?
2: Very true, yep.
1: Do you remember, were you excited, reluctant?
2: Yes, I was very excited going into camp because I'd seen my parents play jazz my whole life and we listened to lots of jazz. Of course, when someone does something that they've been doing for years and years, it looks very easy. And I, of course, was like, it's in my genes. I'll be a natural at this. So I was pretty excited to come to camp and, yeah, be great at jazz, even though I'd never even tried it.
1: How'd that work out for you?
2: Yeah, it didn't really work out. I was definitely not as good as I just thought I would naturally be. And I really had a hard time with that. And then after about one day of trying jazz and not being great at it, I was like, I think this probably isn't for me and I should just quit and hang it up right now.
1: How did that go for you?
2: I told my parents, I was like, yeah, this isn't my thing. I'm just not going to do it. And they were like, okay, why don't you try day two and see how you feel? And I was like, yeah, I don't know. And then by day three, I was in a Gentiti's combo. I had started to come around a little bit on jazz and soloing and she really helped me. But yeah, even it took, believe it or not, more than 1 week of jazz camp to start feeling confident, but it's definitely where I got my start and where lots of people encouraged me to keep going.
1: You have continued down ever since as a classical player and a jazz player, but you started playing, you started playing out. You were at Jazz Under the Stars as in one of the student groups as an eighth grader, so it wasn't that long.
2: Yes, Jazz Under the Stars was actually, I think, my first paid gig. I was thinking about this last night, so it's pretty full circle to be like coming back to it after it's where I got my start, I feel.
1: And you're going to be playing in your ensemble is Colby Schnebelin, who I think was in that first band with you, was he not?
2: He was in the very first group, yeah. Colby was in a band called the Corridor Quintet, which was around for a while, a long time ago when I was in high school. And it was Colby and Ethan Buck was playing saxophone, Anna Cook on guitar, and Peter Stoltz on drums. And yeah, I got hired as all bass players do because they didn't know anyone who played the bass. And I just got a random DM on Instagram from Ethan that was like, hey, my name is Ethan. I need a bass player. Can you come play? And I was like, sure. And yeah, Ethan and Colby especially were like very advanced players at that point, and they really helped me become a confident jazz musician, and they were like super nice to me when I'd make mistakes, and they helped me a lot and introduced me to so much music. So it's really full circle. Every time I get to play with Colby, it's great.
1: We'll talk about the rest of the band that you're bringing to Jazz Into the Stars here in a minute, but I won't make you step through everything. And of course, now that you're graduated from college, it's time to quit talking about middle school, high school, or all of that kind of stuff. Although when you come to KCCK, we probably always will,
2: yep.
1: because we were here at the very beginning.
2: Yes,
1: but you had a great career at Washington, all-state jazz bassist, yes. A regular symphonic all-state mm-hmm. as well. And then you have just graduated from Lawrence College
2: yes.
1: in Appleton, where, needless to say, you majored in the bass. So tell me a little bit about college, and especially in college, you were a little more on the classical side, mm-hmm. a little jazz, but tell me about walking down both those paths.
2: Yeah, Lawrence is the best school, period. I feel like I have to say that. But especially if you're looking to play lots of different kinds of music, particularly classical and jazz, it's just a fantastic space to do that. I was able to do pretty much jazz as I wanted to, even though I wasn't a jazz studies major. And it was so great to be like welcomed into that community. Lawrence has such a legacy of great jazz music because of Fred Sturm and Patti Darling is there now. And it's just a really great place to do both. So yeah, I played in the orchestra at Lawrence, lots of chamber music, and then lots of small jazz combos, and I got to sub in the large jazz ensemble Luge for a couple concerts, which was a really fun experience.
1: Patti Darling is a well-known current composer. The mm-hmm. IWJO plays a lot of her stuff. And Fred Sturm, anybody who maybe played in jazz band or a concert band in middle school or high school anytime in the last 50 years would have played some Fred Sturm tunes.
2: Absolutely. He has like hundreds of incredible compositions, and they're all amazing. I have yet to hear a Fred Sturm chart that's just okay. They're all great.
1: Besides your music classes, what did you enjoy studying at school? What was your favorite non-musical class?
2: Oh, gosh. Oh, that's such a good question. Okay, I'm going to cheat and say my favorite academic classes were actually the like academic music classes, like music theory.
1: Yeah.
2: And then we have a fantastic musicology program at Lawrence, and musicology is required. And I kind of was like, I don't want to take musicology. Writing, reading, come on now, that's not my jam. But I loved it. It was great. I was just joking with some of my friends. I wrote a huge seminar paper about Wolfpack, which is like this funk band.
1: I love Wolfpack.
2: Yes,
1: yeah.
2: And it's just so great to be able to do that. I don't know. Going into college, I didn't think I'd be encouraged to write a paper about Wolfpack. And my teacher was so excited when I proposed it to her. So,
1: I've been telling you, I think, since your freshman year that your Iowa capstone project will be to come back to Cedar Rapids and headline at Jazz Under the Stars.
2: Yeah.
1: And so you've got a quartet that you're bringing this mm-hmm. week. We already talked about Colby. I think, who else is going to be in the band?
2: Yeah, so Colby Schneblin is playing trombone. And then on drums is Dave Teedy, who I met through his wife, Jen Teedy, who, of course, teaches at Lynn Mar.
1: And your first teacher
2: yes,
1: at Jazz Band Camp.
2: Yep, and Jen was my first teacher. Yeah, really fun to play with Dave. Always love getting to play with him. And then on piano is my uncle, Jason Danielson, who is based in the Des Moines area. And Jason and John Kizilermut and I just recorded Jason's trio album called Raucous Caucus. And it's out now.
1: Which we have just started to play here at KCCK. So good.
2: Yeah, it's fantastic. It's all originals by Jason and then a couple arrangements. And it was such a fun project. I was so honored to be asked. And yeah, I'm really excited to play with him again.
1: It's interesting because, of course, your dad is a jazz pianist, among all the other stuff that he does. But he has told me many times that Jason is his favorite jazz pianist in Iowa.
2: Yes. Oh, Jason is just phenomenal. And it's funny because his day job, he's a teacher. He works in the Des Moines public schools.
1: But he's not a music teacher.
2: No, not a music teacher. He teaches history. And yeah, it's amazing how much he knows about history and how good he is at teaching it. And then also how good he is at playing the jazz piano. I can't believe like how multi-talented he is.
1: I know you're still kind of putting the playlist together because, as I said, we are at time of taping. We're a few weeks out. But what are some of the directions you intend to go with this show?
2: Yeah, every time I program a show like this, my challenge I set for myself is that everyone leaves in the audience and on the bandstand. Everyone leaves feeling like they heard a tune that was really special to them. And then it's like bonus points if every tune on the set list is that for one person. So that's what I try to do. So there's a lot of diversity in the set list, some standards that you've all heard before, and I won't spoil them. And then tunes by a few of my professors at school, Nadia Nordhaus and Ingrid Jensen, who just played the Jazz Fest with Artemis, Terry Lynn Carrington, Abby Lincoln. Got all that good stuff on there. Some newer stuff like Ben Wendell. Of course, a few pop tunes. There might be some Beyonce if you stick around to the end. So, yes, I hope that there's something for everyone. And originals by both Colby and me will be in the set.
1: And, of course, I should say that we're taping this before Jazz Under the Stars begins, but you will have actually been on the stage twice already because you're playing three of our four games this year.
2: Yeah, and that happened way after you had asked me to play. So then when Paul Lichty asked me to play with him, I was like, oh, of course, that would be great. I'm already playing another one. And then Joey Schneblin asked me to play, and I was like, this is getting crazy. Like, I should just move to Knoll Ridge. But, yeah, I'm excited.
1: We're really looking forward to that. Also, this week, it's the album and CD sale.
2: Oh.
1: So there will be a lot of people hanging out down at the down near the stage to look through while they're listening to the music. And we've got a student band, which a long time ago for you, but to me, it seems like just yesterday that Vivian was in the student band. But it's six-man trio from Linmar.
2: Fantastic.
1: Led by Everett, who people who came to KCCK's Taste of Jazz got to hear Everett and his band play at that time. So we're looking forward to that as well. Week number three for Jazz Under the Stars, 6:30, Knoll Ridge Park, as always. Before we go, you've graduated. Tell me what's next.
2: Yes, so I'm sticking around Cedar Rapids for the summer. And then in the fall, I'm moving back to Appleton, Wisconsin to do my student teaching. So I'll be student teaching in orchestra programs like 4th through 8th grade. In the Appleton District. I'm also playing in the La Crosse Symphony in Wisconsin this year as a full-time member and subbing in many orchestras around Wisconsin and Iowa, Illinois sometimes. Yeah, so I'm really excited for that. And then in the winter, January, I'll be moving back here to Cedar Rapids to teach and play and practice and hang out.
1: Grad school in the wings? Or are you going to wait a couple of years?
2: No, grad school. Perhaps teaching. We'll see.
1: Vivian, it's always a pleasure to get to see
2: always
1: you. It's been so much fun having you at Jazz Band Camp this year, and looking forward to your return as a headliner. As I said, you've been with us the last couple of weeks, but really excited to hear what you have for us at Jazz Under the Stars. So thanks a lot for being with me.
2: Yeah, thank you for having me.
1: 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Our producer is Lydia Kilgore. The Culture Crawl theme is composed by Vivian Shanley. I'm Dennis Green, and I'll talk to you later.
3: 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I'm Murray Kent, featuring the famous bands along with the lesser heard names, small group classic jazz also, and let's not forget great singers and vocal groups from those golden years too, often singing standards from the Great American Songbook. 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

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From Kirkwood Community College, Jazz 88.3 KCCK. Mick Goodrick on guitar, Fred Hirsch at the piano from their new ECM release, Feebles, Fables, and Ferns. That's their take on Out of Nowhere. We kicked it off with one from the late, great Ray Blue. Ray Blue, master saxophonist and composer born on this date back in 1950, left us just last year at the age of 74 in 2025. Title cut from his 2019 release, Work. Featuring Ray on sax, backing him up there, well, you've got Sharp Radway at the piano keyboard, Jeff Barone on the guitar, Essiet Okon-Essiet on the bass, and Steve Johns on the drums, and Carla Cook from her Max Jazz release, It's All About Love. Her take on Corner Pocket, Until I Met You, with Carla on the vocals, Cyrus Chestnut piano, Kevin Davis at the bass, Billy Kilson on drums. KCCK is part of the community outreach of Kirkwood Community College. 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

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Mike Conrad Trio from their 2025 release, Pretzel Letters. That's Mike Conrad's piece called Slasher. Mike Conrad at the piano, Cassius Goins III on the drums, Katie Ernst on the bass. Good morning, I'm Hollis Monroe. Happy Monday, everybody. Coming up, brand new music for New Music Monday. Drummer Mike Clark, his new Wide Hive release, Time Without Beginning, coming up in our first set this hour. Remind you that next up at Jazz Under the Stars, it's week three with one of Iowa's most dynamic young performers, Vivian Shanley. Opening the show will be young artist six-man trio from Linmar High School. And it's also KCCK's CD and record sale, hundreds of classic CDs and vinyl, most for just a dollar a disc. Jazz Under the Stars is supported by Niall and Lois Dusdiker, Brian and Marty Stoll, and Kirkwood Community College. Let's start things off here with a gentleman who celebrated a birthday yesterday, drummer and producer Cecil Brooks III. He's come along. He's 67 years young now. This is from his 1999 release, Cecil Brooks III, featuring the CB3 Band, For Those Who Love to Groove. Cecil Brooks III leading from the drum set with Don Braden on tenor sax, Bruce Williams on alto, Riley Mullins on the trumpet, Radam Schwartz on organ. Let's kick it off with Sanja's Smoke Shop.

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A brand new wide hive release from drummer and bandleader Mike Clark. Quan Ganjo, the name of the new album. And from it, well, that's a Herbie Hancock piece you probably recognize. That's Toys. Mike Clark leading from the drum set with Eddie Henderson on trumpet, Patrice Russian on keyboards, Essiet Okonessiet there again on the bass, Craig Handy on sax. And we started off with a couple of day-late birthday celebrations. First, Cecil Brooks III, drummer and producer, turned 67 yesterday from his 1995 Savant release with the CB3 Band. For those who love to groove the album, from it we heard Sanja's Smoke Shop. Cecil Brooks III on drums, Don Braden on tenor, Bruce Williams alto, Riley Mullins on trumpet, Radam Schwartz on the organ. And the wonderful Mary Stallings, she turned 87 years young yesterday. From her Concord release of 1997, Manhattan Moods, This Can't Be Love, Mary Stallings on the vocals, Monty Alexander on piano, Ben Wolf on the bass, Clyde Lucas on drums. If you're getting a new car, donate your current vehicle to KCCK. 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Well, we'll see mostly sunny skies today, a high of around 80 degrees. Tonight, partly cloudy, an overnight low of 64. Tomorrow, partly sunny with a chance of showers and thunderstorms and a high of around 80. Rest of the week looks dry and pleasant. Wednesday, mostly sunny with a high of 78. Thursday, mostly sunny with a high of 78. And Friday, mostly sunny skies with a high of 80 degrees. Right now, we have clear skies and 76 degrees outside our studios here on the Kirkwood Community College campus.

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Paquito de Rivera, from a 1989 Chesky release recorded on yesterday's date, back in 1989. The title cut from Tico Tico, Paquito de Rivera on clarinet. Joining them there, you've got quite a group of great folks here, including Nilsson Mata, who was featured on the bass, Portillo on the drums, Danilo Perez at the piano, Rafael Cruz adding some percussion along with guitarist Romero Lubombo as well. And we started off that little set with one from John Clayton and Mulgrew Miller from Talk to Me About Mulgrew, a duet album after the great Mulgrew Miller passed. It was his birthday last week we celebrated as well. It was our featured album for July of 2025 from Talk to Me About Mulgrew, John Clayton on the bass, Mulgrew Miller on the piano for One for JW. Allison Miller's Boom Tick Boom took the main stage at the 2016 Iowa City Jazz Festival and jammed out with a very enthusiastic crowd. The drummer, composer, and bandleader displayed not only her eclectic talent, but her great sense of fun. And they're featured this week on our Wednesday night special at 6 p.m. on Iowa's Jazz Station, 88.3 KCCK.

0: All that jazz from Kirkwood Community College, Jazz 88.3 KCCK. Lou Marini and the Italian Groovers from their new release for 2026, Playtime. That piece is L'Uccello d'Oro, Golden Bird. Lou Marini there on flute and sax. Alessandro Chiappetta on the electric guitar. Gianluca Dieno on keyboards. Enzo Zirilli on drums. Kick that set off with a birthday. Birthday yesterday, as a matter of fact. Bassist George Duvivier, actually born on this date, 1920. George was with us only till the age of 64 in 1985. We heard him back in 1960 in the Van Gelder Studios with Oliver Nelson and company from Screamin' the Blues. We heard March On, March On, Oliver Nelson there on tenor, Richard Williams on trumpet, Eric Dolphy on alto, Richard Wyans piano, George Duvivier on the bass, Sugar Roy Haynes on the drums. And from 1947, there in the middle, a day-late celebration for the birthday of singer Al Hibbler, born August 16, 1915, with us till the year 2001. From Ellington, Uptown, I Like the Sunrise. If you need a quick and accurate weather update, KCCK's HD3 channel rebroadcasts NOAA Weather Radio with updated forecasts and weather watches and warnings 24/7. 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Let's check in with news headlines from Mr. George Dorman.
1: Thank you, Hollis. The USS Washington is on its way to the Middle East to relieve the USS Lincoln's 5,000 sailors deployed for more than 8 months. The Lincoln has been at the center of concerns about mental health issues as well as a lack of fresh food and supplies. At least 6 people are dead from a Ukrainian rocket fired into Russia, the latest in the ongoing back-and-forth strikes between the two countries using missiles and drones. It's unclear what the target was. Ukraine has increasingly attacked Russian energy and logistics sites, which Kyiv claims are legitimate targets because they aid the Russian war effort. Ebola has now taken more than 2,300 lives in Congo, making it the deadliest outbreak on record there. The World Health Organization says Congo is on track to surpass the 2014 through 2016 West Africa outbreak as the deadliest on record. There are no vaccines or treatments for the latest version of the Ebola virus. Gas prices in Iowa have jumped 20 cents in the past week, according to GasBuddy, and now average $3.93 per gallon. That's 9 cents higher than a month ago and $1.02 higher than a year ago. The average price in Cedar Rapids as of Sunday was $3.72, up 21 cents from the week before. It was $3.96 in Iowa City, up 17 cents from the week before. State Senator Mike Bussolo is dropping out of the race for the District 23 seat in Polk County, currently held by retiring GOP Senator Jack Whitver. Bussolo says he has a new position in the private sector that won't allow him to continue serving at the State House. Senate Republicans have a Wednesday deadline to nominate a new candidate. Tony Thompson is the Democrat running for the seat. Tyson Foods is closing its beef plant near Joslyn, Illinois today, affecting 2,700 employees in the Quad Cities region. Tyson plans to concentrate more of its beef business at plants in Dakota City, Nebraska, near Sioux City, as well as facilities in Kansas and Texas. Rising costs, drought, and international competition have pushed U.S. cattle numbers to levels not seen in about 75 years. On Wall Street, the Dow is down 198 points at 53,535. The NASDAQ is down 18 points. The S&P 500 down 17 points. 88.3 weather, mostly sunny this afternoon with a high of 82. Tonight, partly cloudy with a low of 64. Tomorrow, partly sunny with a chance of showers and thunderstorms. Tuesday's high around 80. Wednesday, mostly sunny with a high of 78. Right now, mostly sunny skies and 78 degrees. I'm George Dorman on 88.3 KCCK.

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Oh, that one's celebrating an anniversary, recorded on this date in 2011 for Jazz Heads, Bobby Sanabria Big Band, from their album Multiverse. The Chicken, from Havana to Harlem, 100 Years of Mario Bauza. Arrangement by, was actually music by Alfred James and Pee Wee Ellis, arranged by Chris Berg. Additional music there by Bobby Sanabria as well. I'm Hollis Monroe. Happy Monday, everybody. About to open the doors to our Jazz Masters for today.

KCCK and Orchestra Iowa now give you two more chances each month to hear jazz and blues at Opus. The all-new Opus Blues Review debuts Saturday evening, September 12th, with shows in September, October, and November. Opening the series is the legendary Daddy-O Dennis McMurrin, with the Mighty Mouse Rhythm section of Dan Johnson and Eric Douglas. This is Daddy-O's first ever Opus show, and Mojo returns for a new season as well. Coincidentally, this month, it's a blues show as well, featuring Kevin Burt on Wednesday, September 16th. Tickets at artsiowa.com. I'm Hollis Monroe. Happy, happy, happy days. We got some good stuff. We're taking a look at August 17th today. Folks recording Ella Fitzgerald with Chick Webb and his orchestra back in 1936, the early years, part one. Also recorded on August 17th, Red Garland, A Garland of Red in 1956. Shelley Mann and his friends, My Fair Lady, 1956 as well. Teddy Edwards, Teddy's Ready, 1960. Pianist Paul Blay recording Floater with bassist Steve Swallow and drummer Pete LaRocca in 1962. Oscar Peterson Trio, Plus One, recorded in 1964. Alan Silva, Lunar Surface, 1969. Panama Francis and the Savoy Sultans Grooving, 1982. Louis Belson and his big band, Their Time Was the Greatest, 1995. Bobby Sanabria Big Band, Multiverse, 2011. Birthdays on August 17th. Well, we start off here with Ike Quebec. Yeah, sax man Ike Quebec, born August 17th, 1918, with us till 1963. He left us early at the age of 44. Saxophonist Irv Williams, born on August 17th. He was with us for a while, born on 1919, with us till 2019. Left us at the age of 100. Also, bassist George Duvivier, born on the 17th, 1920, with us till 1985, left us at the age of 64. Pianist composer Duke Pearson, born in 1932, left us at the age of 47 in 1980. Bluesman Luther Allison, born in 1939, with us till 1997, 57. Sax man Ray Blue, good friend of the station, born on this date, well, born on the 17th in 1950, with us till 2025, just last year, the age of 74. Singer Grazia Agushik is 71 on that date. Saxophonist Everett Harp turned 65 on August 17th. Pianist Peter Martin, 56. Pianist Jeb Patton, 52. We're going to kick things off with one recorded on the... Actually, sort of a late birthday celebration for the 17th. And a late anniversary as well. On the 16th, the great Bill Evans was working on his birthday. Bill Evans, born on August 16th. That was back in 1929, but he left us so early at the age of 51 in 1980. And he's recorded on that date back in 1974, with a good friend, as a matter of fact. The Bill Evans Trio was featuring Stan Getz from the album But Beautiful. Let's take a listen to Bill at the piano keyboard, Stan Getz on the tenor sax, Eddie Gomez on the bass, Marty Morell on the drums. Begin our Jazz Masters here with You and the Night and the Music.

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Recorded August 17, 1964 for Verve Records. Recorded in New York City. Oscar Peterson Trio Plus One, that Plus One being the great Clark Terry. Oscar Peterson on piano, Ray Brown at the bass, Ed Thigpen on the drums, and Clark Terry on trumpet, for an Oscar Peterson original called Blues for Smedley. And we began with one that was recorded on August 16th. It was a double celebration because the recording was made on August 16th, and it was the birthday of pianist Bill Evans who was heard there. Bill Evans at the piano keyboard, Stan Getz on tenor sax, Eddie Gomez on the bass, Marty Morell on the drums, from the Bill Evans Trio featuring Stan Getz, But Beautiful. We heard You and the Night and the Music. 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

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That one comes to us from a Blue Note release some years back. From Grant Green's Idle Moments, that's the title cut. A piece written by Duke Pearson, and were performers. You had Grant Green there on guitar. You had Joe Henderson. Yeah, the great Joe Henderson on sax. Bobby Hutcherson on vibes. Duke Pearson at the piano keyboard. Bob Cranshaw on the bass. Al Harewood on the drums. Duke Pearson, well, pianist, composer of great note as well. Born Columbus Calvin Duke Pearson Jr., August 17th, 1932, was with us till, oh, he was with us to the age of 45. August 4th, 1980, he departed. All Music Guide notes him as being a big part in shaping the Blue Note label's hard bop direction in the 1960s as a producer, as well as a performer and as a composer. He was born in Atlanta, Georgia, first studied bass instruments at an early age, but dental issues forced him to pursue another instrument, and he started to started around brass instruments, but then he learned the piano. His bubbling talent just moved his uncle to give him the nickname Duke because he reminded him of Duke Ellington, but of course. He attended Clark College while also playing trumpet in groups in the Atlanta area before joining the Army in the 1950s, and he continued to perform with different ensembles in Georgia, Florida, including with Tab Smith, Little Willie John. Then he moved to New York City, and that was the big start. He gained the attention of Donald Byrd, who saw him performing with the Art Farmer Benny Golson Sextet, also known as the Jazz Tet. Shortly afterwards, Byrd asked him to join his newly formed band as Donald Byrd Pepper Adams Quintet, and Pearson was also the accompanist for Nancy Wilson on tour in 1961 as well. During that same year, he became ill before a Byrd and Adams show when a newcomer named Herbie Hancock had to take over for him, and that it eventually led to Hancock taking over that position permanently. I'm Hollis Monroe. Thank you for joining me for our Jazz Masters. 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

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From Blue Note release, Easy Livin'. C.C. Ryder, famous tune from the pen of Ma Rainey. And from the album Easy Livin', it's Ike Quebec there on tenor, the leader. Sonny Clark on the piano, Milt Hinton on the bass, Art Blakey on the drums. Saxophonist Ike Quebec, born August 17th, 1918, living to the age of 44, left in 1963. It's an all-new look for the blues on KCCK as we welcome Ed English to the Friday Blues. One of Iowa's top bass players, Ed is an original member of the Blues Instigators and the Beaker Brothers, who also performs with Johnny Kilowatt, the Tanya English Band, and others. He'll bring you the best in classic and current blues each week, and the Beaker Street Hour has returned, too. It's Big Shoes Friday Blues with Uncle Ed on KCCK.

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Shows include tribute bands playing the music of the Eagles, Garth Brooks, legendary music duos, as well as the hits of the 50s and 70s, plus the corridor's own Oceana. One association membership admits you to as many as 11 concerts. 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Or 319-540-2301.

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From Kirkwood Community College, Jazz 88.3 KCCK, Cedar Rapids and Iowa City, with additional service to Johnson County on translator K295AC, Iowa City. Donald Byrd, live at the Half Note Cafe back in 1960, with music of the great Henry Mancini, theme from Mr. Lucky, Donald Byrd on trumpet, Pepper Adams on baritone sax, Duke Pearson, piano's composer, born August 17, 1932, heard at the piano, Lamon Jackson on the bass, Lex Humphreys on the drums, wrapping up this Jazz Masters. I'm Hollis Monroe. I'm so glad you could be here. We've got some good stuff in the next hour. It's brand new Music Monday, of course. A Supreme Blue from Nicholas Payton and Butcher Brown. Yeah, the first time these folks have gotten together to record that I know of. That's coming up in our first set this hour. And we're going to kick things off here with one that celebrated an anniversary yesterday, recorded August 16, 1955. This one comes from the Essential Joe Jones and Company, featuring Emmett Berry here on trumpet, Benny Green on trombone, Freddie Green on guitar, Walter Page on the bass, Nat Pierce at the piano, our drummer and leader, the great Joe Jones, for Lincoln Heights.

0: 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Nicholas Payton teaming up with Butcher Brown for the new Concord release for 2026, A Supreme Blue. And that's, of course, all blues. Nicholas Payton handling trumpet and keyboards. Tenishu on tenor sax, Morgan Burrs on guitar. On keyboards and rhythm, DJ Harrison, Corey Fonville on drums and percussion, Randazzo on the bass. Kicked it off with one from Joe Jones, from the Essential Joe Jones. It was recorded on yesterday's date, back in 1955. We heard Lincoln Heights, Emmett Berry on trumpet, Benny Green trombone, Freddie Green guitar, Walter Page on the bass, Nat Pierce on the piano, Lucky Thompson on tenor, Joe Jones, of course, on the drums, and in the middle, wishing a happy 71st birthday to Polish singer and composer Grażyna Augusik. From her 2001 release, River, we heard Dancing All Around. 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Soundbeat coming up after this quick look at the forecast. Mostly sunny this afternoon, a high of 82 degrees. Tonight, partly cloudy with a low of 64. Tomorrow, partly sunny with a chance of showers and thunderstorms and a high of around 80. Wednesday, mostly sunny and 78. Thursday, mostly sunny and 78. Friday, mostly sunny and 80. Currently, clear skies, 79 degrees outside our studios here on the Kirkwood Community College campus.
1: What kind of music comes to mind when you think of college-aged musicians hanging around a coffee house? Probably some acoustic folk, maybe some bongo-based world music. How about classical cantatas? You're on the Soundbeat. That's Bach you're listening to. The piece composed when he was the head of the Collegium Musicum of Leipzig, Germany. They were groups of amateur and professional musicians who would gather regularly in public locales, a bit like an upscale open mic night. The Leipzig group met at Café Zimmermann, a café house, as they say. Fitting then that this piece, some of Bach's lighter fare, was called the Coffee Cantata. Protagonist Lieschen refuses her father's requests to quit drinking coffee, calling it more delicious than 1,000 kisses and sweeter than Muscatel wine. But when her father refuses to allow her to marry, she relents. Though she would have a rider in any future marriage contract, she must be allowed at least 3 cups a day. Which sounds like an okay agreement for any marriage. Soundbeat is produced at the Belfer Audio Archive, Syracuse University Libraries. I'm Brett Barry.

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Recorded on this date in 1956 at the Contemporary Studios in Los Angeles. Shelly Mann and Friends. Shelly Mann on drums, Andre Previn piano, Leroy Vinegar walking the bass. That's from Shelly Mann and His Friends, Modern Jazz Performances of Songs from My Fair Lady. Get Me to the Church on Time. Now there's more Jazz Masters on Iowa's Jazz Station. Join me, Hollis Monroe, as I present a listen to the Jazz Masters who have left their indelible mark on America's music. I celebrate anniversary recordings, birthdays of jazz geniuses, legendary and obscure, and immortal charts that have become signature tunes. It's Jazz Masters, Saturday, noon to 4, right here on Jazz 88.3 KCCK.

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Jazz 88.3 KCCK, brand new one from Elias Haslinger. Legacy, the name of his new bandstand release, and from it, that's Trouble Down South. Elias on tenor sax, Mike Saylor's on trumpet, Andy Langham at the piano, Ryan Hagler on the bass, Daniel Dufour on the drums. And we also had Ross Margitza sitting in there on piano. Kicked it off with one from the Alvin Queen Trio yesterday. Alvin Queen, drummer, band leader, turned 76 years young. From Night Train to Copenhagen of 2021, Quiet Nights of Quiet Stars, Corcovado. Kelly Brickman at the piano, Tobias Dahl on the bass, Alvin Queen on the drums, and in the middle from their 1989 release, Some Other Time, Julie Kelly with Tom Garvin with Devil May Care. Well, that does it for me today, but Mr. Ron Atkins is in next. He's got some great stuff in the next hour, including brand new for New Music Monday, Rob Dixon's Naptown Soul. The Alternative Guitarist Summit, our featured album for this August of 2026, honoring Pat Martino, Volume 2, La Lucha, Tides, and For Funk at 5, Wolfpack leads the charge on a mixed bag of groove tunes for your Monday. All that coming up next here on Jazz 88.3 KCCK.

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Twisted Blues, as done by Clovis Nicholas in the trio with Larry Goldings on the piano and Carl Allen on the drums, Clovis Nicholas on the bass. For Sunnyside Records, this one out just this past March. Love the title, Blues in Blueprint. Kind of a little nod to Steely Dan on that one. 12 variations on the blues. And from Lee Pilzer, working with Paul Bratcher on the Hammond B3 and Greg Holloway on the drums. Keep Holding On, the name of the album from just last month from Strange Woman Records. And we heard J's and K's from saxophonist Lee Pilzer. Well, week three of KCCK's Jazz Under the Stars features someone who has performed on our stage many times, including twice this year already, but will perform her first headline show coming up this Thursday. That's Vivian Shanley, and she's been playing professionally since she was in middle school and recently completed her undergrad work at Lawrence University. She's a Downbeat Magazine Award winner and a recipient of the Jazz Education Network's Women in Jazz Scholarship, plus young artist six-man trio from Linmar. And that's all Thursday evening at 6:30 in Cedar Rapids, Knoll Ridge Park. 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Good afternoon. Ron Adkins with you for Afternoon Jazz. I hope you're having a wonderful day today. Got some great stuff. Happy New Music Monday. We've got brand new music to debut today as part of our show, including one from Nicholas Payton and Butcher Brown. That's coming up in just a little bit. And we're going to start everything off with Rob Dixon. He has a brand new one with Dave Stryker, Sleepy Floyd, and Sam Frybush. It's called Naptown Soul. What a great title from Strike Zone Records. And from this one, here is The Earth, The Sky, Rob Dixon original. Rob Dixon on saxophone on Jazz 88.3 KCCK.

your jazz oasis in high definition. Iowa's Jazz Station, 88.3 KCCK, from the album A Supreme Blue, borrowing from the catalogs of Miles Davis and John Coltrane from two of their landmark albums, Nicholas Payton and the incredible group Butcher Brown from Concord Records, just out today as part of New Music Monday. Nicholas Payton on trumpet, doing some keyboards as well. Morgan Burrs on guitar, Tanishu on tenor, DJ Harrison on the keys, with Corey Fonville on drums, and a little help on the bass from Randazzo. And we heard Miles Davis's flamenco sketches from A Supreme Blue, Nicholas Payton and Butcher Brown getting together. What a great team up on that one. And from Chuck Bergeron, from his album Bass and Face, working with what he dubs as 10 premier vocalists, including the late, great Kevin Mahogany, who went way before his time, but not before he recorded the composition by John Lewis, 2 degrees East, 3 degrees West, for Chuck Bergeron, who kind of held that one in his pocket until this project was complete. And from Rob Dixon, from the album Naptown Soul, the first of the two brand new ones as part of New Music Monday that we played in the set. Dave Stryker is on guitar, along with Sam Frybush and Sleepy Floyd. Sleepy on the drums, Sam Frybush on the organ, Dave Stryker on guitar, of course, and Rob Dixon on saxophone. And from this one, we heard The Earth, the Sky, a Rob Dixon original from Strike Zone Records. Well, KCCK is part of the community outreach of Kirkwood Community College. 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Mostly sunny skies. We're going to see a high of around 82 degrees. Partly cloudy skies tonight with a low of 64. Partly sunny skies tomorrow. There is a chance of showers and thunderstorms and a high of around 80. Currently at KCCK, we are at 80 degrees as afternoon jazz continues. Music on the way from Fred Hirsch and his Pocket Orchestra. We're going to start, though, with the Alternative Guitar Summit, honoring the work of Pat Martino. This is the second volume of that series, and it is our featured album for this month. From High Note Records, and from it, Joel Harrison, Steve Cardenas, and Max Light are taking leads on guitar for El Hombre on Jazz 88.3 KCCK.

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Fred Hirsch on the piano with his Pocket Orchestra, recorded live at Jazz Standard. We heard Down Home, great one, featuring Ralph Alessi on the trumpet, Joe Lowry doing the vocalizations on this piece, and Richie Barchet on the percussion. All the pieces written by the great Fred Hirsch on piano. Once again, for Down Home, live at Jazz Standard. And from Pat Martino, from the Alternative Guitar Summit, doing the work of Pat Martino, honoring his life and legacy with 18 of the great contemporary jazz guitar masters paying tribute on this featured album for August of 2026. It's volume 2 in their series, and from it we heard El Hombre, featuring Joel Harrison, Steve Cardenas, and Max Light taking front and center on guitar duties. Well, KCCK's Hollis Monroe is good company during the workday. 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That's Hollis Monroe on Iowa's Jazz Station, 88.3 KCCK. Ron Adkins with you for Afternoon Jazz. John Clayton is on the way from his 2-0 duo project. He's working with Renee Marie and Gerald Clayton. We've got La Luca to start us off from their album Tides, featuring Jeff Coffin, Wycliffe Gordon, Allison Nash, and Guyana. And from this one, here's a nice tune of cover of Wichita Lineman on Jazz 88.3 KCCK.

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From Kirkwood Community College, we are Jazz 88.3. Oscar Peterson Trio, plus one. And that plus one is Clark Terry sitting in with Oscar Peterson, Ray Brown, and Ed Thigpen. And from this one, I love it, Squeaky's Blues from MRC Records. Oscar Peterson Trio, plus one. And before that, John Clayton with his 2-0 duo project, working with Renee Marie on vocals, and Gerald Clayton doing a little bit of piano work as well. And from this one, we heard Some Other Time, a great one featuring Renee Marie and the incomparable vocals of Renee Marie. And from La Luca, their album Tides, featuring Jeff Coffin, Wycliffe Gordon, Allison Nash, and Gianna, and Wichita Lineman. This one from their own self-produced record label, and just out in July of this year. Well, it's easier than ever to enjoy Iowa's Jazz Station on the go. 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David Hazeltine is on the way, remembering the work of Cedar Walton. We're going to start with Alexa Tarantino on saxophone, the first female full-time member of the Jazz at Lincoln Center Orchestra. What a great honor for her. This is from her most recent release, came out in January of this year. It was our featured album for February. It's called The Roar and the Whisper. And from this one, here's This Is for Albert. Alexa Tarantino on saxophone on Jazz 88.3 KCC.

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David Hazeltine remembering the work and the legacy of Cedar Walton on piano with David Williams and Joe Farnsworth rounding out the trio. And from this one, we heard Clockwise, Cedar Walton original, David Williams on bass, Joe Farnsworth on drums for Sharp Nine Records. Before that, music from Alexa Tarantino from The Roar and the Whisper. Her most recent release came out in January and was our featured album for the month of January for Blue Engine Records, the official record label of Jazz Lincoln Center. And from this one, we heard This Is For Albert. Well, KCCK's concert calendar lists jazz and blues events in Iowa as well as major Midwest cities. 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Good afternoon. Ron Adkins with you for Afternoon Jazz. Hope you're having a wonderful day.

It's a beautiful day. If you have a chance to open the window or go out and take a quick walk, I highly recommend it. The humidity is way down and the sun is way up. And isn't that a beautiful thing? We'll check the full forecast coming up in just a little bit. Until then, I have new music for you today as we celebrate New Music Monday. Went from Larry Goldings, Peter Bernstein, and Bill Stewart. They have a brand new album out. We're going to get into that pretty quick. I've got Cecile McLaurin-Salvant and her new one, and a little bit of Louis Belson as well. Let's kick it off with Larry Goldings, Peter Bernstein, and Bill Stewart. Great power trio from their album Rhombus. And from it, they're covering a little Abdullah Ibrahim with Mama on Jazz 88.3 KCCK.

Your Jazz Oasis in High Definition, Iowa's Jazz Station, 88.3 KCCK. Honoring 12 who Louis Belson considered super drummers, the great Louis Belson, from their time, was the greatest, from Concord Records. And from this one, we heard Hallelujah, paying tribute to the great Buddy Rich. This one featuring Pete Chrislieb on tenor sax and Frank Strasser on the piano. And, of course, Louis Belson behind the kit. Before that, music from Cecile McLaurin-Salvant and her latest release, Working with the String Orchestra, conducted by James Buckley. And from it, we heard I'll See You Again for None Such Records and her new album called With Every Breath I Take. And starting off that set, brand new today as part of New Music Monday, music from Larry Goldings on the organ, Peter Bernstein on guitar, and Bill Stewart on the drums. Their new album is called Rhombus, and we heard some Abdullah Ibrahim from this one called Mama from Smoke Sessions Records. 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And as always, thank you for remembering Iowa's Jazz Station. 88.3 weather for this afternoon. Mostly sunny skies with a high of 82 degrees. Partly cloudy skies with a low of 64 tonight and for tomorrow. Partly sunny skies, a chance of showers and thunderstorms is possible, and a high of around 80. Currently at KCCK, under 80 beautiful degrees. Afternoon jazz continues. And we're going to play one from John Coltrane's masterpiece from 1964 called Love Supreme. This one features John Coltrane on tenor sax, McCoy Tyner on piano, Jimmy Garrison on bass, and Elvin Jones on the drums. In 1963 and part of 1964, John Coltrane was kind of having a crisis of faith, and he went into a metaphorical woodshed. He basically locked himself up and rehearsed and rehearsed and rehearsed and got all of his emotions out and came up with this album, A Love Supreme. It's a four-part album, and the first part is the one you instantly recognize. It's called Acknowledgement. John Coltrane, Jazz 88.3 KCCK.

0: 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Music from Oregon, going back to 1983 for their self-titled album on ECM Records. And that was Beacon, a short but very sweet one. Ralph Towner, Paul McCandless, Colin Walcott, and Glenn Moore make up Oregon at that time for ECM Records and simply the album Oregon. Before that, absolute masterpiece from John Coltrane. That was part one of A Love Supreme. And this movement was called Acknowledgement, featuring McCoy Tyner on piano, Jimmy Garrison on bass, Elvin Jones on drums, and John Coltrane on the tenor sax for Impulse Records and A Love Supreme from 1964. Good afternoon. Ron Adkins with you for Afternoon Jazz. Clean Up Your Act with George Dorman coming up in just a couple of moments. I've got music on the way from Leslie Vincent from Little Black Book and the Paul Carlin Trio. Going to start us off. Their new album is called Between Us Three. That's all coming up in just a moment right here on Jazz 88.3. What's new this week at the movies, and is it worth seeing? Join Hollis Monroe along with his co-hosts Monica, Phil, and Scott for a weekly look at what's good and what's not so good in streaming and at the theater on KCCK's Talking Pictures. 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
1: Iowa's nitrate problem is getting attention from NASA. I'm George Dorman with Clean Up Your Act. NASA is funding a new project with the University of Iowa and local city water facilities to predict nitrate concentrations. The initiative will combine water quality measurements from monitors across the state with NASA satellite imagery of rainfall and land use. Associate Professor of Engineering Jesus Gomez-Velez's team will use artificial intelligence to turn the data into a forecasting model.
2: What we are doing here is working together with the public water supply systems to see how those predictions can be used to make better decisions.
1: Gomez-Velez says accurate forecasts could help water treatment plants decide where to draw water from or how to treat water.
2: That they will actually look at the forecasting and say, okay, we can use this forecasting to make a decision about maybe using this other source of water or maybe do blending for a period of time.
1: NASA and the UI are partnering with Cedar Rapids, Iowa City, and the Des Moines Water Works. The tool will be tested for at least 2 years before it's released. I'm George Dorman on 88.3 KCCK.

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We are Jazz 88.3 KCCK from Stefan Harris on the Vibes. Kind of a good friend to Iowa. He has been a guest artist at the University of Iowa Music Program multiple times. Performed at Hancher, performed in the Union. You know, he'll take any gig at the University of Iowa working with their students. And this is from their album, The Grand Unification Theory, from Blue Note Records from 2003. And from this one, we heard The Velvet Couch. Before that, Leslie Vincent. Great song from Leslie Vincent called Analog Love Affair. This one from Jazz is Cool Records. And the great Leslie Vincent singing along with her band. And from the Paul Carlin Trio. The album is called Between Us Three, out in just this month. Chembo Corneille on the percussion, Paul Carlin on tenor saxophone, and Alex Ayala on the bass. And from this one, we heard Gingerbread Boy, the great Jimmy Heath classic. Well, every month, KCCK calls your attention to a new release we think is especially noteworthy. The KCCK featured album for August is Honoring Pat Martino, Volume 2, from the Alternative Guitar Summit. This second tribute to one of jazz guitar's towering voices is drawn largely from a series of intimate 2021 pandemic-era sessions, capturing a moment when making music together carried renewed meaning and urgency. A distinguished group of guitarists, including Kurt Rosenwinkel, Dave Stryker, Peter Bernstein, Steve Cardenas, Ed Cherry, and others, came together in celebration of Mr. Martino's enduring legacy. Honoring Pat Martino, Volume 2 from the Alternative Guitar Summit on High Note Records is KCCK's featured album for August. Camp Courageous hosts the 47th Annual Pineapple Gala on Friday, August the 21st, that's at the downtown Doubletree Convention Center in Cedar Rapids. The event includes a luau dinner, a wide array of silent and live auction items, a program showcasing Camp Courageous, and more. All proceeds from the event will be dedicated to supporting Camp Courageous and its programs. For more information, call the KCCK studio line at 319-398-5883 or email studio@kcck.org. Afternoon jazz continues. Music from the DZ Combo coming up in just a little bit. We're going to start, though, with June Ida from his album Bellflower. The wonderful trumpeter is on OA2 Records. And from this one, here is The Final View on Jazz 88.3 KCCK.

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The DZ Combo, Danny Zanger on the keys, Jeremy Jones on bass, Benjamin Drury on trumpet, and Dan McNamara on the drums. Danny Zanger, the chief composer as well, for Oceanside, their January release from this year called It's Just Your Turn. And once again, that was Oceanside from the DZ Combo. Jun Ida from his album Bellflower. It's brand new as of about the middle of July from OA2 Records. The trumpeter working with Zelda Harris, Chris McCarthy, Masami Kuroki, Yongkook Kim on the drums, and Takafumi Nikaido doing some conga work on this one as well. And we heard The Final View from Jun Ida. Good afternoon. Ron Adkins with you for Afternoon Jazz. I hope you're having a wonderful day. Hope you're having a day as nice as it is outside. We'll check the full forecast coming up and see how long it's going to stay nice like this in just a little bit. Until then, I've got music on the way from Charlie Wood, a little bit of Mike Clark, and Jay Sinnott, the first of two in this set that are brand new as part of New Music Monday. This one's from an album called Parallel 49. Jay Sinnott's brand new one featuring Ralph Bowen, Adrian Vedotti. And from this one here is Palpitations. Brand new to KCCK on New Music Monday. 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

Your Jazz Oasis in high definition. I was Jazz Station, 88.3 KCCK. Mike Clark has a brand new one. It's called Quan Ganjo, Time Without Beginning. Mike Clark on the drums. He is working with Eddie Henderson on trumpet, Patrice Ruchin on the piano, Essiet Okan-Essiet on the bass, and Craig Handy on saxophone. And from this one, we heard Wayne Shorter's classic Beauty and the Beast from Wide Hive Records and Mike Clark. Before that, Charlie Wood playing piano and singing along for one called Love Can't Love Alone. It's one of Charlie Wood's originals for his album, Your Love Is My Home. And starting off that set, the first of two of the brand new ones we played during this set, Jay Sinnott from Parallel 49, brand new today as part of New Music Monday, featuring Adrian Vidades, Sam Smith, and Brian Dickinson is playing on this one as well for Palpitations, a Jay Sinnott original from JNet Music, and brand new today as part of New Music Monday. 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We're going to see a low of around 64 degrees. Partly sunny skies tomorrow. There is a chance of showers and thunderstorms and a high of around 80. And then mostly sunny skies until the weekend, Wednesday. Mostly sunny skies and a beautiful high of 78 degrees. Currently at KCCK, we're standing at 80 degrees as afternoon jazz continues. Waiting in the wings is Bobby Sanabria and his big band. We're going to start with Allie Ryerson and her quartet. Allie Ryerson on the baritone flute, working with Larry Hamm on piano, Lou Pappas on bass, and Tom Melito on drums. From this one, here is Alley Cat Blues, Allie Ryerson original. Jazz 88.3 KCCK.

0: 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Nice cacophonous end to that one. That was one called Wordsworth Ho from Multiverse and the Bobby Sanabria Big Band from Jazzheads Records. This one out in 2012. Written by Chris Washburn and arranged by Bobby Sanabria. And featuring various and sundry weird instruments played to make some of these solos. But Peter Brannon was on the tenor sax, Chris Washburn on the bass trombone, and then various mouthpieces, horns, noisemakers for Wordsworth Ho from Bobby Sanabria's Big Band and the album Multiverse. I get a kick out of that song. Ali Ryerson Quartet before that with Larry Hamm on piano, Lou Pappas on bass, and Tom Melito on drums with, I spoke out of turn. I called it a baritone flute. It is an alto flute on this one with Ali Ryerson leading her quartet on Alley Cat Blues, an Ali Ryerson original. Good afternoon. Ron Adkins with you for Afternoon Jazz. Health in a Heartbeat is on the way. I've got music also on the way from Conrad Herwig and the Latin side of Chick Corea, Conrad Herwig on trombone. And Allison Miller's Boom Tick Boom took the main stage at the 2016 Iowa City Jazz Festival and jammed out with a very enthusiastic crowd. The drummer, composer, and bandleader displayed not only her eclectic talent, but her great sense of fun. They're featured this week on our Wednesday night special, coming up at 6 o'clock on Iowa's Jazz Station, 88.3 KCCK on Wednesday night. Music on the way, as I mentioned, from Conrad Herwig, right after Health and Heartbeat on Jazz 88.3 KCCK.
1: Here today's edition of Health and a Heartbeat. The summer sun is beating down on you as you wipe the sweat from your brow. You passed Thirsty a mile ago, and you're headed straight for Parched. You need liquid, fast. Your first thought is a cool glass of water. It's tried, true, and certainly reliable. But is that your best option? Researchers from St. Andrews University in Scotland believe otherwise. While the study found that water, both still and sparkling, offers quick hydration, certain drinks with a slight amount of sugar, fat, or protein perform a more adequate job of replenishing us for longer. It all has to do with how our bodies digest. The more liquid you drink, the faster it empties from your stomach before being absorbed into your bloodstream. Another aspect to consider is a beverage's nutrient composition. In the case of milk, for example, the study found it to be more hydrating than water because it contains a sugar, lactose, protein, and fat. These three elements digest slowly and lead to longer-lasting hydration, rather than the tidal wave of rapid absorption associated with drinking water. You might be wondering how sugar-heavy drinks, like fruit juices and sodas, measure up. Yes, the sugar spends more time in your stomach compared with unmodified water, but its contents and calories don't fill us up nearly as well. Avoid those beverages, along with alcohol, which acts as a diuretic, causing you to urinate more. Though more sobering than a martini, caffeine has a similar impact on hydration. More than 300 milligrams of coffee could cause a short-term diuretic effect, leading to lost fluids. So as the summer ends, consider what you choose to quench your thirst. And if you panic, a glass of water will still do the trick. This edition of Health in a Heartbeat is brought to you by University of Florida Health and by WUFTFM. 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

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We are Jazz 88.3 KCCK. Shelly Mann and his friends getting together and jamming on My Fair Lady. This is from Shelly Mann and his friends, Modern Jazz Performances of Songs from My Fair Lady from 1956. And we heard the Ascot Gavotte. And that was the scene where they go to the horse race and she's... Eliza is all dolled up and then lets her Cockney accent slip. And great album, great covers of some of the wonderful songs from My Fair Lady, the Alan Lerner musical. Kevin Burt before that, from his brand new one, it's called This Trip. Kevin Burt is one of Iowa's premier bluesmen and just got a heart as big as the Mississippi Delta. From this one, we heard Round and Around from Kevin Burt on guitar, harmonica, and voice. Also wrote the tune. Conrad Herwig before that on trombone with Craig Handy. Some more work from him today on soprano sax. Alex Norris on trumpet. Bill O'Connell on piano. Ruben Rodriguez on bass. Robbie Amin on drums. And Mauricio Herrera on the congas. And we heard Spain, a Czech Korea classic from Conrad Herwig's latest edition of the Latin Side series. This is the Latin Side of Czech Korea. Just came out in July. 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Ron Adkins with you for Afternoon Jazz. Funk at 5, coming up a little bit after 5 o'clock. Until then, still got some great jazz on the way, starting off with Kalen Cardello from his September release of last year. It's called Chapter 1, working with Jonathan Meir Cotton and Domo Branch. From this one here is a Harold Mayburn original. It's called John Neely on Jazz 88.3 KCCK.

50 years of all that jazz. Jazz 88.3 KCCK, Cedar Rapids and Iowa City, with additional service to Johnson County on translator K295 AC Iowa City. Pat Metheny from his ECM release Bright Size Life, this one out in 1976, features Jaco Pastorius on the bass, Bob Moses on drums, and Pat Metheny on all the guitars for the title song, which has become one of his signature tunes. It's one of the most covered of the Pat Metheny catalog by other jazz artists. Bright Size Life from 1976 and the ECM record label. And from Kalen Cardello, this is his debut album as a leader, hence the title Chapter 1 from Jazzbird Records, featuring Jonathan Meir Cotton on the bass and Domo Branch on the drums. Chris Lewis sits in on a couple of tracks on the tenor saxophone. And from this one, we heard one featuring Chris Lewis on tenor saxophone. It's called John Neely, a Harold Mayburn piece featuring Kalen Cardello on the piano. We'll join KCCK and Orchestra Iowa for a new season of First Friday Jazz. That's coming up Friday afternoon, September the 11th, in the Opus Concert Cafe. A special second Friday show with Mike Conrad's Hard Bop Express kicks off the new season with an Opus favorite. Conrad leads a sextet of Midwest Jazz's all-stars, digging up into the classics, Blue Note sound of the 1950s and the 1960s. From artists like Art Blakey and the Jazz Messengers, Hank Mobley and Horace Silver, First Friday often sells out, so get your tickets in advance at artsiowa.com. 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That's Friday afternoon, September the 11th at 5 in Orchestra Iowa's Opus Concert Cafe. The first set, as always, broadcast live on Iowa's Jazz Station. The next night is the debut of a brand new series, the Opus Blues Review with Dennis Daddio McMurrin. 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Good afternoon. Ron Adkins with you for Afternoon Jazz. Hope you're having a great day today. What a beautiful day. It's going to be a great evening as well. So we're going to celebrate with Funk at 5. And I thought little Hunter Tones would be nice today. We're going to play a little bit of Hunter Tones. I've got some Wolf Peck as well as a little bit of Space Orphan. So we're going to see how much we can squeeze into Funk at 5 today. We're going to kick it off with Hunter Tones from their 2021 album called Time to Play. And from this one, one of my favorites, is called Hairbender on Jazz 88.3 KCCK.

Your Jazz Oasis in High Definition, Iowa's Jazz Station, 88.3 KCCK. Wrapping up Funk at 5 with Wolf Peck from their 2018 release called Hill Climber. And from this one, we heard Disco Ulysses, the only real instrumental on this piece. Before that, music from Space Orphan from Shut Up About the Sun. And from this one, we heard Coffee Green. Space Orphan from 2016. Great CD. A lot of great groove tunes on this one. And from Hundertones and their album Time to Play. This one out in 2021. Self-released on their own Hundertones record label. And we heard Hairbender from the great Hundertones, who we heard at the Iowa City Jazz Festival not too long ago. Well, thus ends Funk at 5. But fear not, we got some more great groove tunes all lined up and ready to go. And we'll play those a little bit after 5 o'clock tomorrow. So stay tuned for some great ways to get up and put some oogie-woogie in your boogie. KCCK is part of the community outreach of Kirkwood Community College. 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Partly cloudy skies with a low of around 64 degrees. Partly sunny skies tomorrow with a slight chance of showers and thunderstorms and a high of around 80. And for Wednesday, mostly sunny skies and a high of 78. And the sunny period is in effect full time starting on Wednesday. Currently at KCCK, let's check the weather. It hasn't moved. We're still holding steady at 80 degrees as afternoon jazz continues. Some more work from John Coltrane from a lost album that was recovered back in 2019. That's coming up in just a bit. We're going to start, though, with James Fernando from his album Philly 3. James Fernando on piano wrote all the pieces as well, except for maybe one or two. On this one, we hear The Parisian on Jazz 88.3 KCCK.

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From the album Blue World, from John Coltrane, this one released, believe it or not, November of 2019 for Impulse Records. This was an album that had been lost. It was the soundtrack that he recorded for a French-Canadian film called Blue World. And the director never bothered to give back the original master tapes to John Coltrane or to his estate. And finally, the director passed away, and they found the tapes and gave them back. And so now we, in 2019, we had a brand new album from John Coltrane. Some of them are remakes, re-recordings of some of his own work, including Naima, Like Sunny, Training In, but Blue World, Village Blues, all very fresh from Impulse Records, John Coltrane, and Blue World from 2019. And from James Fernando from the album Philly 3, we heard one called The Parisian, featuring James Fernando on piano, Dan McCain on the bass, Sam Harris doing a little bit of bass work on this album, Kion Williams on the drums. And this one is an original from James Fernando on the piano. And The Parisian. We'll find something fun to do and get to know people in the arts with KCCK's Culture Crawl. Dennis Green previews an upcoming production or arts event. Then Hollis Monroe runs down the week's calendar. 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Ron Adkins with you for your afternoon jazz. We've got some work from the Tower of Power on the way. A little bit of Tom Harrell is waiting in the wings. We're going to start, though, with the Greenhouse Ensemble from their album Mezzanine. Here is Diomede on Jazz 88.3 KCCK.

All that jazz from Kirkwood Community College. We are Jazz 88.3 KCCK. Tom Harrell on trumpet from 2019 and his High Note release. It's called Infinity. Tom Harrell doubling up on the flugelhorn as well. Mark Turner on tenor sax. Charles Altura on the guitar. Ben Street on bass. Jonathan Blake on drums. And Adam Cruz doing some hand percussion. And from this one, we heard The Isle from Tom Harrell on trumpet for his album Infinity. Before that, The Great Tower of Power from 2020 and their album Step Up and You to One. This one coming to us from Mack Avenue Records. And from the album Mezzanine, that was the Greenhouse Ensemble. And this is from their most recent, came out in July, and the song called Diomede from the Greenhouse Ensemble and Mezzanine. Well, KCCK is supported by the Cedar Rapids Museum of Art, offering free summer admission now through August 30th. 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Ron Adkins with you for just a few more minutes of afternoon jazz. Craig Kesler in the Jazz Corner of the World coming up at 6 o'clock. Stay tuned for that. Taking me out today, the David Janeway Trio, recorded live at the Blue Llama Club in Ann Arbor, Michigan. Featuring Robert Hurst on bass, Billy Hart on drums, and David Janeway on piano for You and the Night and the Music. 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

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Good afternoon, everyone. Craig Kessler here with you for the Jazz Corner of the World. And we are going to be bringing you another show in our sequence of shows that feature recordings from the Sunnyside record label, because there are just so many great records on this label. I'm going to start things off with a group called Hush Point, which features several other well-known artists. John McNeil is the trumpet player, Jeremy Udden on alto sax, Arya Kobrinsky on bass, and Vinny Sparazza on drums. This is a Sunnyside release from 2013, and we're going to hear firstly, a Jimmy Giuffre select.

All right, that's Joey Calderazzo live, his trio that consists of Joey playing piano, Orlando LeFleming on bass, and Donald Edwards on drums. The Meaning of the Blues, name of the piece written by Bobby Troup. And a live recording, let's see if I can tell you where it is. I don't think I can. Yes, I can. It's live at the Daily Jazz, D-A-L-Y, Missoula, Montana. All right. Joey Calderazzo Trio live on Sunnyside. Again, we're doing Sunnyside Records today. I hope you're enjoying yourself. Sit back and relax. We'll be with you for the next 3+ hours here in the Jazz Corner of the World. We started today with a band called Hush Point. They had at least 2, maybe 3 releases on Sunnyside. I'm not sure if they just folded it up, but it features John McNeil on trumpet, Jeremy Udden on alto saxophone, Aria Kobrinsky on bass, and Vinny Spirazza on drums. We heard an interesting Jimmy Giuffre piece called Iranic, I-R-A-N-I-C. Hush Point, it's their self-titled first release on Sunnyside. It also is from 2013. This is the Jazz Corner of the World. My name is Craig Kessler, and you're tuned to your Jazz Oasis in high definition, Iowa's Jazz Station, 88.3 KCCK. 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Okay, continuing on. I'll warn you right up front that we're going to hear, as per usual, a fairly diverse array of different styles and different, certainly different artists, but different musics. And that is, I think, what makes these Sunnyside shows so tasty. There's just so much good things on the label, so many good things. So up next, we have a wonderful guitarist who has at least 4 records on the label. Zemo Tabar is his name. And this features the IVAM Jazz Ensemble, which consists of Mr. Tabar on guitar, Oren Evans on Fender Rhodes electric piano, Donald Edwards on, did I say Edwards? I meant Oren Evans on Rhodes, and then Donald Edwards. Okay, I know that's right. On drums, Alex Blake on acoustic bass, Boris Kozlov on electric bass. And there are a few other guest musicians, Ramon Cardo on soprano sax, David Pastor on trumpet, and a few others, Kiko Berenguer on tenor sax. We're going to hear a John Coltrane piece called 26-2 that he recorded for Atlantic Records. Basically, he did it to duplicate the amazing popularity of Giant Steps when he released that on Columbia, or on Atlantic Records. And so this is the same type of tune, some of the same chord changes, mostly the same chord changes, I guess. And they do it in sort of a Latin style here, a little bit different rhythmically, very interestingly done. Here is Zemo Tabar doing John Coltrane's 26-2 from Zemo Tabar's Sunnyside record called Steps. Here we go.

Yes, indeed. A nice rendition, certainly, of John Coltrane's piece 26-2. And doing it here in kind of a Latin style with electronic instruments that, of course, John Coltrane didn't have. But at any rate, it's Zemo Tabar, the leader of this group, the guitarist, and features a number of other names: Oren Evans on Rhodes, electric piano, Donald Edwards on drums, Alex Blake on acoustic bass, Boris Kozlov, electric bass, and there are a number of guest performers as well. Stefan Braun on cello, Kiko Berenguer, tenor sax, Ramon Cardo on soprano, and half a dozen others. A record that was originally recorded for Omix, O-M-I-X records, but many of those releases have come out over time on Sunnyside Records. So we're calling this the Sunnyside. It's Zemo Tabar and the IVAM Jazz Ensemble, a record called Steps. And again, we heard John Coltrane's 26-2. Okay, this is the Jazz Corner of the World. Craig Kessler with you. And this is Jazz at 88.3, also at 106.9 FM in Iowa City, Coralville, and North Liberty. Today we're bringing you another basket full of releases from the Sunnyside record label. And there's just a ton of great material on this label, so it's always a pleasure to present some of this to you. Hope you're enjoying it. Up next, we're going to hear a couple of my favorite folks from England. Norma Winstone, vocalist, kind of avant-garde vocalist, and wonderful pianist John Taylor. Mr. Taylor passed away in 2015, and we did, I think, three tribute shows, different shows for him, playing from a variety of his great recordings, of which there are many. And before I play this, I want to read just a little bit here from the liner notes. First of all, I'll tell you that it was a concert at a school that they were teaching at that goes back to August of 1988, and Sunnyside Records was able to bring this out in 2020. And the note says, "This was a wonderful concert. Norma and John had just finished teaching at the Guildhall School of Music and Drama in London, that is, I'll give you the full title, in the summer of 1988, and they were asked to give a concert, putting together an hour's program at very short notice. It is an extraordinary example of a true musical partnership at the highest level. John with his wildfire creativity and Norma's intuitive ability to follow and improvise vocally. Like a pair of trapeze artists, John effortlessly flips and catches Norma. The rate at which ideas appear, are echoed, and developed is truly breathtaking." All right, here's a piece written by John Taylor called Coffee Time. Norma Winstone and John Taylor in concert.

Get it.

0: Beyoncé. Thank you.
1: Wow. John Taylor on piano, Norma Winstone using her voice. The record called In Concert, which is a concert at the School of Music and Drama in London, the Guildhall School, at which John Taylor and Norma Winstone were teaching. They did a concert there in London in August of 1988, and this record comes out on Sunnyside in 2020. We heard a John Taylor composition called Coffee Time. This is the Jazz Corner of the World. My name is Craig Kessler. Today we are playing some more wonderful recordings from the Sunnyside Records label. This is Jazz from Kirkwood Community College, 88.3 KCCK. 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All right, up next, a wonderful six-disc set that came out in 2018. It is the complete compositions of Thelonious Sphere Monk, as recorded by Frank Kimbrough, the wonderful pianist, who's no longer with us, unfortunately. And the group also features Scott Robinson on reeds. He plays tenor sax, which is what we'll hear on this selection. He also plays a contrabass sarrusophone. It looks like a combination of a vintage extra-large saxophone and a bassoon. And he also plays a little bass saxophone. And just a wonderful player, Scott Robinson. We'll also hear Rufus Reed on bass and Billy Drummond on drums. And these were six discs. I'm not sure how many selections it is, maybe 70, something like that. And it was recorded over a number of dates in May and June of 2018. Again, Sunnyside Records, a six-box set. Here is their version of one of Monk's tunes. Let's Cool One is the name of it. Here it is.

That's the Tony Moreno Trio, a Sunnyside release called Ballads Volume 1. And the trio is Tony Moreno on drums and the leader, Francois Moutan on bass, and Gary Versace on piano. Listen to Your Heart is the name of that piece, and that was written by Alec Wilder and William Engvik. Recorded May of 2022. Ballads Volume 1, Tony Moreno Trio. Right before that, we heard Frank Kimbrough and the pianist, and Scott Robinson on tenor sax, Rufus Reed bass, Billy Drummond on drums, from a six-disc box set on Sunnyside called Monk's Dreams, The Complete Compositions of Thelonious Sphere Monk, recorded over a number of days in late May and early June of 2018. We heard Let's Cool One, famous Thelonious Monk standard. Okay. 50 years of all that jazz, Jazz 88.3, KCCK, Cedar Rapids and Iowa City, with additional service to Johnson County on translator K295AC. Craig Kessler with you for the Jazz Corner of the World. Today we are once again looking at some wonderful selections pulled randomly from the Sunnyside record label. Just so many great records on that label, you just can't go wrong. As the saying goes, wherever you drop the needle, you're going to hear something good. Okay, let's get started on this second hour. We shall hear Steve Nelson playing vibes, Kirk Lightsey on piano, Ray Drummond on bass. And this is a Kirk Lightsey composition, Heaven Dance. Heaven Dance, recorded in February 19th and 20th of 1998 and released in 2000 on Sunnyside Records. Here is Steve Nelson and Company.